0: club. This wouldn't be here if it wasn't for him. That's why he's King Kev. That's why he's a legend.
1: He got promoted. He attracted the legs of Beardsley and modelling the team and made them better players. His impact on the club, just you can't measure it.
2: Keegan also enjoyed a trophy-laden spell at Liverpool and was named World Player of the Year twice and captained and managed England. He died following a battle with cancer. And Lionel Messi says the pain of Argentina's World Cup final defeat to Spain is immense. It'll take time to heal. From Sky News, I'm Daisy Steele.

0: things which matter.
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0: top stories this hour. Britain's new Prime Minister is preparing to set out measures aimed at easing the cost of living later. In a speech outside Number 10, Andy Burnham promised a 10-year plan for the country further down the line, while pledging more immediate help to deal with squeezed household finances. He claims the government needs to be better as he looks to take power out of Whitehall and carry it into every postcode in the land. The Makerfield MPs also made an end to rough sleeping, a top priority, and plans to build more council homes. He's named the most senior members of his cabinet to help achieve those ambitions. John Healey becomes Chancellor. Ed Miliband is the new Foreign Secretary, while Wes Streeting moves to Defence. There's been a purge of Starmer loyalists, with Rachel Reeves, David Lammy and Steve Reed all out. Labour peer Lord Blunkett, who Burnham has called his truest mentor, has this advice.
1: Stay the same. His values of family and community, of building from the bottom, of a communitarianism, which I'm very warm to, gives me hope that he'll be able to do it. And what he will need is the backing of all of us.
0: A 28-year-old man will appear in court later charged with the murder of Anne Widdecombe. The Reform politician was found dead in her bungalow in Dartmoor 12 days ago. Head of National Counter-Terrorism Policing Assistant Commissioner Lawrence Taylor says they're still working to understand a motive.
2: This has been and remains a particularly intensive and complex investigation. Over the last week, our teams have gathered a huge amount of information, leading to over 800 lines of inquiry. Each of those needs assessing carefully and thoroughly.
0: An inquest into the former minister's death will open in Exeter later this morning. Newcastle manager Eddie Howe says Kevin Keegan was an inspiration and he's honoured to have called him a friend. The club's former boss has died aged 75 after battling cancer. From Sky News, I'm Daisy Steele.

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1: A knock at your door. 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He's done it again.
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1: Hello, it's Ben Burrell here. Dave Berry is back on The Breakfast Show later this morning. And when he returns, curiously, we're into week 13 of 10 Weeks of Tickets, and you can win your way into cast.

0: Chatter.
1: A sheep bleating in distress. 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
0: And real music.
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I guess I had to go to that place to get to this one. Now some of you might still be in that place if you're trying to get out.

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0: the top stories this hour. Andy Burnham will chair his first cabinet meeting later as he begins his first full day as Prime Minister. Britain's seventh PM in a decade spent his first hours in office assembling a new cabinet. John Healey replaces Rachel Reeves as Chancellor while Wes Streeting becomes Defence Secretary. Angela Rayner returns as Housing Secretary. Lucy Powell takes over at Education and Yvette Cooper becomes Health Secretary. Ed Miliband's been appointed Foreign Secretary while Shabana Mahmood remains Home Secretary. Mr. Burnham is expected to unveil measures aimed at easing the cost of living later, but former Gordon Brown adviser Lord Wood says events overseas could quickly force the new Prime Minister to focus on foreign policy.
1: Andy Burnham would like to be a Prime Minister that focuses overwhelmingly on domestic policy. Of course he'll be pulled towards the White House, towards Brussels, towards issues around the Gulf, Ukraine, Russia war. These are massive priorities. These are not things happening over there. These are things that have impact here day after day.
0: An inquest into the death of Anne Widdecombe will open in Exeter this morning. The former Conservative minister, who later joined Reform, was found dead at her home on Dartmoor earlier this month. Yesterday, a 28-year-old suspect was charged with her murder. Fans across football and beyond have been remembering Kevin Keegan, who's died of cancer at the age of 75. A legendary player for Liverpool, the former England captain was also synonymous with Newcastle, where he was the manager who almost took them to the title. Ex-Merseyside striker John Aldridge says he'll always be loved.
2: Wherever he went, he just gave everything that he had. And I know a lot of Newcastle fans, and they loved him as much as Liverpool football club supporters did as well. As a player, as a person, as a manager, he was amazing.
0: Controversial influencer Andrew Tate and his brother Tristan have appeared in court in Florida after the UK requested their extradition to face new charges. From Sky News, I'm Daisy Steele.

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0: The top stories this hour. Andy Burnham is expected to set out a series of measures later to give breathing space to people struggling with the cost of living. The new Prime Minister has vowed to make life's essentials more affordable, as well as ending rough sleeping and building more social housing. Britain's seventh PM in a decade spent his first hours in office assembling a new cabinet. John Healey replaces Rachel Reeves as Chancellor, while Wes Streeting becomes Defence Secretary. Speaking outside Number 10 yesterday, Mr Burnham promised he'd deliver a new economic model for Britain. These people in Runcorn say they feel left behind.
1: We need something different, we need something new, not just a rehash of what we've had before.
2: We need somebody there who's at our side and who's looking out for us.
3: We've been let down, this country's been let down from past governments. Labour is our chosen government, you know, but the leadership hasn't been there.
0: An inquest into the death of Anne Widdecombe will open in Exeter this morning. The former Conservative minister was found dead at her home on Dartmoor earlier this month. Yesterday, 28-year-old Joshua Kerry from Rotherham was charged with her murder. The US says it's carried out a 10th consecutive night of strikes on Iran, targeting military sites around the Strait of Hormuz. President Trump says Tehran has been hit very hard after three US soldiers were killed. Newcastle continues to mourn Kevin Keegan this morning following his death from cancer, aged 75. The former European Footballer of the Year played for the North East club in the twilight of his career and later managed them. Speaking on Sky Sports in 2013, Keegan says he always felt an emotional pull towards the black and white stripes.
4: My father was a Geordie. Without ever being to Newcastle, I felt this thing inside me, maybe in my genes almost, that was a pull. And every time I went up there to play, even with Liverpool, when I played against him in the cup final, it felt something really special.
0: And Lionel Messi says the pain of Argentina's World Cup final defeat to Spain is immense and it'll take time to heal. From Sky News, I'm Daisy Steele.

0: head to wickes.co.uk.
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0: The top stories this hour. The new Chancellor says helping families with the cost of living is the government's immediate priority as Andy Burnham's new cabinet gets to work.
1: The Prime Minister and I have talked about how we will work in lockstep to meet the fiscal rules with a buffer against uncertainty and how we'll make life more affordable for working people right across the UK.
0: That was John Healey, who's replaced Rachel Reeves as Chancellor. Ed Miliband has become Foreign Secretary. Angela Rayner returns as Housing Secretary. Shabana Mahmood remains Home Secretary. And Worth Streeting is the new Defence Secretary. The new Prime Minister has promised to unveil his first cost of living measures later today as part of what he calls a circuit breaker for Britain. An inquest into the death of Anne Widdecombe will open in Exeter this morning. The former Conservative minister, who later joined Reform, was found dead at her home on Dartmoor earlier this month. Yesterday, 28-year-old Joshua Kerry from Rotherham was charged with her murder. The US says it's carried out a 10th consecutive night of strikes on Iran, targeting military sites around the Strait of Hormuz. President Trump says Tehran has been hit very hard after three US soldiers were killed. Newcastle fans have been paying tribute to Kevin Keegan following their former player and manager's death, aged 75.
2: He saved the club. We were going into the third division. We were going nowhere. We were going out of business. He saved the club. This wouldn't be here if it wasn't for him. That's why he's King Kev. That's why he's a legend.
3: He got promoted. He attracted the legs of Beardsley and modelled the team and made them better players. His impact on the club, just you can't even measure it.
0: Keegan also enjoyed a trophy-laden spell at Liverpool, was named World Player of the Year twice, and captained and managed England. And Donald Trump has imposed a 50% tariff on a wide range of Canadian imports, escalating a dispute with one of America's biggest trading partners. The new duties are aimed at products including wine, hockey sticks and cement. France Go News, I'm Daisy Steele.
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0: top stories this hour. The new Chancellor says helping families with the cost of living is the government's immediate priority as Andy Burnham's new cabinet gets to work.
1: The Prime Minister and I have talked about how we will work in lockstep to meet the fiscal rules with a buffer against uncertainty and how we'll make life more affordable for working people right across the UK.
0: John Healey there, the former Defence Sec, who's gone to finance as he replaces Rachel Reeves as Chancellor. The new Prime Minister has promised to unveil his first cost of living measures today as part of what he calls a circuit breaker for Britain. Elsewhere, an inquest into the death of Anne Widdecombe will open in Exeter this morning. The former MP was found dead at her home in Devon earlier this month. Yesterday, a 28-year-old Joshua Kerry from Rotherham was charged with her murder. He'll appear in court later. The US says it's carried out a 10th consecutive night of strikes on Iran, targeting military sites around the Strait of Hormuz. President Trump says Tehran has been hit very hard after three US soldiers were killed. Iran says it's fighting a full-scale war with America, but says diplomatic contacts with Washington are continuing through intermediaries. And Newcastle continues to mourn Kevin Keegan this morning following his death from cancer, aged 75.
2: I think they should put a shrine up in the Leader Inn, like when Bobby Robson died. Now people leave flowers for respect.
3: And I'm looking at that Shearer statue and I'm sure there'll be another one. And Sir Bobby Robson, there'll be another one at King Kev, I'm sure.
0: The former European Footballer of the Year played for the North East club in the twilight of his career and later managed them. Speaking in 2013, Keegan says he always felt an emotional pull towards the black and white stripes.
4: My father was a Geordie. Without ever being to Newcastle, I felt this thing inside me, maybe in my genes almost, that was a pull. And every time I went up there to play, even with Liverpool, when I played against him in the cup final, it felt something really special.
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0: Warm and dry for most of us, though cloudier with some light showers across the north. Highs in the mid-20s. That's the latest. I'm Andrea Fox.

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1: It is Tuesday morning and you join us here on The Breakfast Show just in time to discover, probably for the first time, that it is Everybody Deserves a Massage Week this week.
2: All week long.
1: We should have marked the start of this yesterday, but somehow we had just other stuff going on, so we decided we had to fit it in right now. So I was off last week, and one of my big concerns is the big fella getting his daily massage? So when I returned to air yesterday, Matt, it's the first thing I did, I went to tackle that knot.
2: You did my shoulders, yeah. And I've always got a knot in the same space at the back of my right shoulder.
1: Your right shoulder.
2: Always, never in the left.
1: Shall I put my finger on it now,
2: please,
1: sir?
2: Please do. He can locate it within seconds.
3: Wow.
2: And he's got such magical hands.
3: So many years working together.
2: Oh, no, he's not quite good. Oh, no, I heard it move then, yeah.
3: Oh,
2: yeah, there it is. Oh, yeah, oh, he's got it right on the top of the shoulder.
3: Okay.
4: Is there a blind we can pull down between the studios? It feels oddly intimate to be watching.
1: That would make it more like a peep show, though, Rich.
4: Also true.
1: That's not what this is. Evie, my daughter, 7 years old, had her first ever massage.
2: Really?
1: Last week. She laid there for half an hour with her face in that little hole.
2: So weird, isn't it?
1: Yeah. I mean, it's just so weird to see a tiny little body on
2: there. Was it good? Did she like it?
1: She thought it was great. We were so shocked by this news. It's like you can't sit still for more than 5 minutes.
2: It's amazing.
1: Yet you've just been massaged.
2: Wow.
1: Rich, do you like a massage? I'm not offering. I'm just interested.
4: After watching what I've just seen, I don't want the thanks for not offering.
2: Oh, you need to try. He's got magic hands. He really has. He's so good at it. He's so good at massaging.
4: I am prepared to take that challenge. It's not something I get regularly, if I'm being honest with you. Massage, not really. No.
1: Andrea?
3: I love it. I get them every month, and I still can't get the knots out of my traps.
1: Your traps.
4: Because you're on the berry massage. That's the reason why.
2: Yeah.
1: Although, I think, Matt, you should stop offering our colleagues my services.
3: That's not fair.
2: Could be a side hustle. For you. You can pay him as much as you like, it's fine.
1: Come and meet me in the brow cake breakout space in an hour. If you're there. Okay, so Everybody Deserves a Massage Week. It's here at last.

0: It is Tuesday morning, coming up before seven, your chance to win some merchandise. Yesterday morning, we gave it away to a family on their way to Alton Towers as part of the school summer holidays. Who will be the winner of the Purple Adult Sippy Cup today? Well, as I say, we'll find out before seven as we have a little music-based game, and this one is named Honey, I Shrunk the Playlist. If you can figure out which artist we've made teeny weeny, then the merch could be yours. We're playing next. On Friday, we made listener Shane a winner. He was overwhelmed with the call to say his lucky number 7 had come good.
1: It's just because the number's 777, the birthday's 7, and my initials are 7. And the last time I won anything, it was on a bingo, I got 77.
0: Now we're setting you up for the summer with £400,000, so get in the draw. 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

0: So, coming up next, Honey, I Shrunk the Playlist. 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
2: Prime Minister Andy Burnham's using his first full day in office to try and help with the cost of living. VAT will be removed from household electricity bills in England, Wales and Scotland from October. The government says it'll cut around £45 from the yearly price gap, with Northern Ireland getting comparable funding. Last night we got details from Mr Burnham's team, with John Healey named Chancellor. Angela Rayner's back as Housing Secretary, while close ally Louise Hague is his effective number two. Elsewhere, a 28-year-old man's due in court charged with the murder of former Conservative Minister Anne Widdecombe. She was found dead at her home in Devon earlier this month. And the M27 in Hampshire has been ranked England's worst motorway due to roadworks and delays. A survey's found just 56% of drivers who use the 28-mile road said they were satisfied with their journey.
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4: Football fans have been remembering Kevin Keegan, who's died of cancer at the age of 75. A legendary player for Liverpool. The former England captain was also synonymous with Newcastle as the manager who almost took them to the title. Former striker John Aldridge says he'll always be loved.
5: Wherever he went, he just gave everything that he had. And I know a lot of Newcastle fans, and they loved him as much as Liverpool football club supporters did as well. As a player, as a person, as a manager, he was amazing.
4: Almost 2 million people packed the streets of Madrid last night to celebrate Spain's World Cup victory. Less celebratory in Argentina. Lionel Messi says the pain of defeat is immense and will take time to heal. Hearts are in Austria tonight for Champions League qualifier with Sturm Graz. They get going in the second round after finishing as runners-up in the Scottish Premiership last season. And the latest edition of cricket's The 100 gets underway with a doubleheader at the Oval. My London, who won the men's title last year as Oval Invincibles, take on Sunrisers Leeds, who were the women's winners last year when they were Northern Superchargers. Both sides have changed their names over the winter after being taken over by Indian Premier League franchises.
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2: Warm and dry for most of us, though cloudier with some light showers across the north. Highs today in the mid-20s.
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0: 6:36 on your Tuesday morning. It's merchandise time here on The Breakfast Show. Would you like to win a sippy cup? I'm using one right now. This is an action shot.
1: Oh,
0: that's good.
1: Sip it.
0: So if you would like to win one, honey, I shrunk the playlist. What we've done is we've taken a song by a band, but we've made it teeny tiny. Identify the artist. The merch could be yours. So without further ado, here we go.
2: To avoid complications, she never kept the same address. In conversation, she spoke just like a baroness.
0: So, who is that? You're playing for the Sippy Cup. My number to call right now is 0330-123-1215. That is 0330-123-1215. You have until 6:42 to enter. We will choose someone at random. T's and C's are online.

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0: He predicted a riot, and now he's predicting your Sunday night soundtrack. Ricky Wilson. He's in the Kaiser Chiefs, in case you didn't already know.
1: Ricky Wilson here. Join me on Sunday nights from 10 for some great tunes and some average chat. Now, where's that button that makes my chair do that spinny thing?

0: Welcome along to the Dave Berry Breakfast Show on your Tuesday morning, where you are just in the nick of time for a round of Honey, I Shrunk the Playlist. We've made an artist really rather small. Can you tell us who this is? Joining us right now, on line one in Wigan, we have Dave. Good morning, Dave.
1: Good morning, Dave. Good morning, team.
0: Dave, morning. Welcome along to the show. So Dave is a forklift driving instructor. And so I've got a couple of questions, Dave. Firstly, is it possible to make a forklift truck do a wheelie? Yes or no?
1: I haven't done one, but I've made one dance.
0: Oh, made a forklift truck. How do you do that, Dave? I'm so confused. Explain.
1: We got asked, a company I used to work for were making an information video for children, and they said if they played music in the background, could me and another instructor make them dance, so we're doing circles and dancing with each other on the trucks.
0: This is amazing. Synchronized forklifting.
2: Love it.
0: Yes. Never see the like. I love this. Which song did they choose?
1: Don't know, it was a kid's one. It's called Ghetto's Real Vehicles.
0: I love it, it's up on YouTube.
2: Strictly
0: this is good.
2: Come forklift.
0: Yes! Dave, have you ever seen the movie Aliens with Sigourney Weaver?
1: I have, yes. Brilliant.
0: It's one of my favourite movies of all time. How far away do you think we are from that big yellow thing that she fights the alien in at the end? Because that's effectively the forklift truck of the future.
1: I think they've already got them.
0: They've already got them, they already exist, and I've not had a go on one. Unbelievable.
3: They're dancing away in space, aren't they, probably?
0: Listen, Dave, we got you on for a reason. That was to tell us the name of the band on Honey, I Shrunk the Playlist. Who do you think it is?
1: I believe it was Queen, and it was Killer Queen.
0: It is Queen, Killer Queen. Of course it is, Dave. Congratulations, you have got yourself a sippy cup. Have a fabulous day ahead and keep those forklift trucks dancing, Dave.
1: Thank you very much.
0: Take care, my man. Lots of love. Have a great day ahead. Bye-bye. And there'll be a chance for you to win some merchandise tomorrow morning around this time. And right now, if you've chosen to listen to this breakfast show via Absolute Radio, well, here they are. It's Queen and Killer Queen.

0: So, Dave from Wigan, who's a forklift instructor, I think he wasn't being telling the full truth.
1: He was underselling it.
0: Underselling himself, and I think that's really sweet. It's not in my nature, but it is obviously in the nature of a fellow Dave, this one residing in Wigan, because we found the YouTube video of Dave dancing in his forklift truck. Yeah. And the few things you need to know. Firstly, it's had over 5 million views.
2: Wow.
0: Which is more views than my interview with Tom Cruise has got. Which I'm not going to lie, ouch. Secondly, it's Gecko from, you know, Gecko.
1: Gecko's garage was massive. You can recognise that voice.
0: Yeah, if there's ever point in your life there's been a 3-year-old,

0: background. There's Dave dancing around in his small truck.
1: Amazing.
0: Soon to be proudly holding a sippy cup, it would seem.
1: I think I've seen this episode. Me and Ted have definitely watched it.
0: You think this has been on
1: in
0: your actual home?
1: We're one of the 5 million viewers.
0: So what's interesting about this, though, when we were digging it out, was it says, show them what you can do, forklift.
1: Yes.
0: Right? But the subtitles, the subs don't quite understand it, so they translate it as, show them what you can do for Cliff.
2: I like to be dirty. I will be dirty.
0: That's what we'll do for you, Cliff.
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0: Andy Burnham's promising to cut taxes on household electricity bills in one of his first acts as Prime Minister. VAT will be removed from October in England, Wales and Scotland, with comparable funding for Northern Ireland. We're told the cancellation of the £1.8 billion digital ID programme will pay for it. In his first speech outside Number 10 yesterday, Mr Burnham pledged to end rough sleeping. Mike Clark from London homelessness charity The Passage Centre tells us he's feeling hopeful.
1: I think it's really quite telling that on the day that he was about to become Prime Minister, the very first thing that he did around about 6:30 in the morning was to choose to come to the Passage to see the realities of poverty firsthand, then to meet with people who've had lived experience but are now off the streets.
0: Meanwhile, a new look cabinet will meet this morning. Among the changes, John Healey's replacing Rachel Reeves as Chancellor, Ed Miliband's Foreign Secretary, and Angela Rayner returns as Housing Secretary. In other news, a man's due in court later charged with murdering former MP Anne Widdecombe. Joshua Kerry, who's 28 and from Rotherham, will appear at Westminster Magistrates Court. The inquest into her death is due to be opened later. Controversial influencer Andrew Tate and his brother Tristan have appeared in courts in Florida after the UK asked for them to be sent there to face new charges, including serious sexual assault and human trafficking. The pair, who deny all wrongdoing, say they'll fight that. They've got another court appearance next Monday. The Scottish Government's being urged to reverse fire service cuts as the wildfire warnings extended until at least Friday. Crews are still dealing with a blaze on Arthur's Seat in Edinburgh, as well as one in the Cairngorms. And an investigation started into Married at First Sight UK. The media regulator says it's looking into a complaint we understand was made by someone who was on the show. It comes after three former contestants made allegations against three men in a documentary back in May. All of them deny the claims.
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3: Sad news. England legend Kevin Keegan has died aged 75. The two-time Ballon d'Or winner had been receiving treatment for stage 4 cancer. He captained and managed his country. Thomas Tuchel has described him as a true hero of England. English football. Former Newcastle striker Mickey Quinn has also been paying tributes to King Kev.
4: As a Liverpool fan growing up in the 70s, I idolised him. As a man, he had time for everyone and he'd speak to everyone individually, sign an autograph. He was a proper, proper fella.
3: Almost 2 million people packed the streets of Madrid last night to celebrate Spain's World Cup victory. Less celebratory in Argentina, Lionel Messi says the pain of defeat is immense and will take time to heal. Hearts are in Austria for tonight's Champions League qualifier with Sturm Graz. They start in the second round after finishing as runners-up in the Scottish Premiership. And the latest edition of cricket's The 100 gets underway with a doubleheader at the Oval. My London, who won the men's title last year as Oval Invincibles, take on Sunrisers Leeds, who were the women's winners when they were the Northern Superchargers. Both sides changed their names over the winter after being taken over by Indian Premier League franchises.
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0: Cloudy with some light showers across the north and warm and dry for most of us, though, with highs in the mid-20s.

0: Welcome along to Absolute Radio, where Britpop Summer is back, and that's why we have 30 minutes of massive Britpop anthems every single day at 1pm, 7 and 10pm, plus there are loads of special documentaries about what we call Back in the Day, coming soon for you to enjoy, and of course, already some waiting for you to enjoy again on our app. Its name is Rayo. OK, it's 12 minutes past seven. It is your Tuesday morning and Matt Dyson has the social ammunition. Matt, the big question is X, TikTok, Insta. What's going on out there?
1: Well, the world just can't move on from that halftime show, it would appear. Still everywhere. Those images of Ronaldinho and Ronaldo just ingrained in my mind forever. Someone has mocked up an image of them driving Madonna as a picture from a roller coaster at Chessington. That you take one of those in-ride pictures. It's amazing. An American comedian called Lou Ramosa has imagined the process and what that was like for the Europeans who planned the halftime show in the States. Here she is.
2: For the FIFA World Cup halftime show, we need to do something like a big splash because we are in America and we need to do a big splash because America is the land of splash. So we will do big American icon like Madonna and the Miss Piggy. And Madonna will come in a Jeep. And for some reason, Ronaldinho and Ronaldo will be sitting in front looking so confused. And the Muppets will do Seven Nation Army and the drums. It will be big America. And then we will have, Justin Bieber perform. But we do this little game. We pretend that Justin Bieber never do a performance before. And he's nervous. And we have Jason Sudeikis because Ted Lasso, big American show. And it will be big, bright colors. Splash of orange, yellow, red. And then we will hug children. We will hug children. And you know who else need to be? Shakir.
1: Shakira has to be there. Oh, that's exactly how it went down.
0: Excellent.
1: You can see Infantino nodding, yes, yeah, great, I love it. Yes.
3: You know when you're in a meeting and they say, no idea is a bad idea. On this occasion,
1: scrap the whole thing and start again, please. And then staying in the state. It's a guy called the Bama Brit has gone viral. He's a British dad who lives in Alabama, and his infant son, cute little kid, has the most amazingly strong deep South accent, and he's made a compilation.
0: Because he grew up there.
1: The son is from Alabama.
0: Yeah.
1: The British dad has recently moved there, and he's being brought up as an Alabama child, this boy.
0: Yeah.
1: And this is a compilation of some of his greatest moments.
4: What is your favourite tractor?
5: John Dyer.
4: You say Queen.
5: Queen.
4: Where are we going?
5: Toy Story 5.
4: Is it daytime or nighttime?
5: Nighttime.
4: All right. What is this?
5: A drill.
4: Say the Beatles.
5: The Beatles.
4: Elton John. Elton John.
5: Elton John.
4: Elton John. John Dyer. What colour is the John?
5: Green.
4: And
5: yellow.
0: Yeah. It sounds like one of your talking cats.
1: Down.
0: Little lad.
1: That's the dream.
0: Bless him.
1: The cat that can say, down. It's going to happen someday.

0: One Breakfast Show, you choose the playlist if you're listening on the main station. That's Doors, which is the brand new one by Noah Kahan. It is 18 minutes past seven on your Tuesday morning. Welcome once again to the Breakfast Show, where yesterday I revealed live on air my torso to the team.
1: Oh, yes.
0: It was to show you all my horrific sunburn. And I think right now, because so many of you have messaged me on Insta, it is time for our new, albeit short-lived, but regular feature, Dave Berry's sunburn update.
2: My husband did text me to say, how bad was it really?
0: Well, thank him for... Oh, and did you tell him how horrific
2: it
0: was?
2: It was awful.
0: There was a glow. There was a glow in the studio.
3: When you lifted your top and revealed it, that wasn't like a dramatic effect for me and Andrea. Like when we saw it, to kind of egg it up, that was genuine shock.
1: It was extreme.
0: Genuine shock.
1: Extreme, yeah.
0: We were even talking about it outside of the studio. Rich and I bumped into each other in the corridor and he was like, how are you? I said, I'd like to hug you, but I can't hug you. I can't press anything to my front. That's how painful it is.
1: Has the sting worn off?
0: Well, it's time for an update, and I'll tell you what I've been doing.
2: Oh, gosh.
1: Oh, it's still pretty red.
0: It's still pretty red, isn't it?
1: Can we put this video footage out on our socials?
0: Yeah, why not? It's desperately uncomfortable, and so I bought myself some aloe vera. Mm. That was what many of the messages said. Dave, get into the aloe vera game.
1: That's the stuff, yeah.
0: So I said hello to Vera. She runs my local chemist. I purchased some. Now, I've been keeping it in the fridge.
1: Yeah, good.
0: That's a good thing, isn't
1: cool
0: it?
1: Cool when it goes on, yeah.
0: Can you smell that. It on me? Do I reek of it? Because I was applying it. I was putting it all over my body this morning at like 5 a.m.
1: Okay.
0: But you're
1: fine. I can't smell it. No, can't smell it.
0: Does it look as bad as it does yesterday?
1: It looks still pretty red. Still pretty red. To be honest, there's not much change.
0: Now, you have to sunbathe responsibly, by the way, or just take care of yourself if you're outside.
1: Let this be a warning to you.
0: Yeah, and I wasn't trying to sunbathe. I wasn't trying to get a tan.
1: No,
0: I fell asleep.
1: This was an accident.
0: Under cloud, and then I woke up and this had happened.
3: It wasn't intentional, you're an idiot.
0: I'm a red idiot, is what I am. Well, from the neck down. I'm a red idiot, and I regret it, but we are going to be having Dave Berry's sunburn update every day this week.
1: Great.
0: This time slot.
1: So because the peel will be coming soon.
0: The peel will be coming soon, and Matt's going to be eating that.
2: Eating you like a crispy.
0: Yeah, he's going to be nomming down
1: it's
0: on Davey.
1: Taste of aloe vera, I think, potentially. But yeah, I'll try it.
0: So there's an appointment to listen for you. It's 20 past seven every day, you'll be getting my sunburn up. $400K could be heading into your bank account this coming Friday. It's a serious summer upgrade. You could jet off to anywhere you like just because you feel like it. But you have to be in it to win it, so grab your spot in the draw today and you could be landing the life-changing sum of money that is £400,000. Text WIN to 81215. 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Lines are going to close at 5 p.m. on Friday. 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
15: Hughes heading out of Nottingham towards Derby this morning. Actually, west on the A52 Brian Clough Way. The carriage road remains closed from last night's accident. From the M1 at Junction 25 and the Borough Wash turn-off. And Hughes heading out of Stoke-on-Trent through Longton. Actually, east on the A50. An accident partially blocking the carriage road just after Herring Cross. And severe delays anti-clockwise on the M25. Lane slap on this morning's serious accident just part of the Dartford Tunnel at Junction 1A, with queues back towards the M20 at Junction 3 for the Swanley Interchange, with queues clockwise back towards Lakeside.
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1: No repeats, 9 till 5. You'll be looking for the no repeat guarantee, love. Hang about, there'll be another one along soon.
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0: And so we have reached the final week of 10 weeks of tickets. There's been a ticket overspill, but we love you guys being given the chance to see real music in real life, which is why we are ending on week 13. And as it's Britpop summer, well, we have your chance to see one of the biggest bands of back in the day, Cast, in London on the 23rd of October, as we once again play Cast Your Net. How did this work yesterday, Matt?
1: Well, the lead singer of Cast, John Power, is taking refuge in the local reservoir due to the heat. Oh. He's there all day. I'm not sure. He maybe does a bit of fishing, has a little dip from time to time. Two callers will come to air and cast their nets. And the first caller to successfully catch John Power will win the tickets.
0: So if you would like to play Cast Your Net, call me right now on 0330 123 1215. That is 0330 123 1215. You could be winning, as I say, a pair of tickets to see Cast in London. Lines for this are going to close at 7:40 a.m. by the way. We'll be picking a couple of people at random. T's and C's live online.
2: It's 10 weeks of tickets.

0: Coming up before 8, someone will be winning their way into Cast live in London in October. And right now, thanks to Joe B, Dave Berry's sunburn update continues. Morning, Joe. She says, hi, Dave. You need to cover your sunburnt skin areas with tomato ketchup twice a day and leave it to soak in.
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0: I know this may sound like complete madness, but trust me, it's really good for you. It's full of antioxidants. Really? It will take the burning out of your skin and promote healing. You're welcome. Now, this claims to be from Joe. I've had a little look into this, and actually it matches up with Matt Dyson's phone number, because already he's trying to give me flavouring for when I peel.
2: Yes. Oh, we could marinate that skin, can't we?
0: Marinate myself. Oh, there's another message here from the same number. Try barbecue sauce tomorrow. I'm not a bag of crisps, Matt.

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19: Long queues now in Kent, Ashford South on the A21 through Lamberhurst. An accident partially blocking the carriage at Beach Lane with queues back towards Kipping's Cross, and lengthy delays on the M25 anti-clockwise. Lane still out from this morning's accident just prior to the Dartford Tunnel with queues back towards the M20 at Junction 3 and the Swanley Interchange. Queues heading out of Stoke-on-Trent through Longton as the A50 remains partially blocked eastbound following an accident just after Heron Cross. However, the A52 Brian Clough Way has reopened heading into Derby between the M1 at Junction 25 and Borough Wash.
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1: 10 weeks of tickets. It is now the final week of 10 weeks of tickets, and as we are celebrating all things Britpop summer, we've got your chance to see one of the greats of back in the day, still very good now, a great live band. Cast are going to be live in London on the 23rd of October, and you can be there as we play Cast Your Net. You see, the lead singer of Cast, John, is hiding in the local reservoir. Now, the first of two callers to cast their net and catch him will win. It is as simple as that. And playing this morning, we have Adam. Hello, Adam.
2: Morning, Dave.
1: Welcome along to the show. On line two, we've got Damien. Hello there, Damien.
3: Morning, Dave. Morning, team.
1: Damien, hello. Right. Damien, this is Adam. Adam, this is Damien.
2: Morning, Damien.
3: Hello, Adam.
1: Okay.
3: Morning, mate.
1: Both
3: hello.
1: These legendary hello. Lads are fans of Absolute Radio 90s. That's how they consume their breakfast show. So they're perfectly placed for Britpop summer and to play Cast Your Net. Adam, you have got six nets. Would you like to cast net 1, 2, 3, 4, 5, or 6?
2: I'll go for number 3, please, Dave.
1: You're going to cast number 3, Adam. Here we go. Is John in there? John? John? John? No. How does he play that trombone underwater? That's what I'd like to know. Okay, Damien, net 1, 2, 4, 5, or 6 for you.
3: I'll go for 4, Dave, please.
1: You're going to go for 4. Here we go. Oh, this is it. It's got to be... Oh, no.
4: John.
1: Adam, back to you with 1, 2, 5, or 6.
2: I'll go for number 1, please, Dave.
1: You're going to go for number 1. Okay, here we go, Adam. It's pesky John Power in the reservoir. Come on. Okay, Damien, he's back to you. 2, 5, or 6.
3: I'll go for 6, mate, please.
1: Going to go for 6. Oh, he's getting good at this.
4: And there's the fruitless cast. Come on.
5: Is he definitely there? He is there.
1: Oh, yeah, we should check in on John, actually.
3: Sure, yeah.
1: John? And then get me scuba gear on and go and have a little look around.
4: Oh, no.
1: Okay, Adam, it all comes down to this. You've got two nets. Net 2, net 5. This is to win the tickets.
2: 50-50 chance, really, isn't it? Mm-hmm. Number 5. Sorry.
1: You're going to go for number 5, Adam. Let's see if that's right. Cast that net. He's alive!
4: Yes!
1: Well done! Well
4: done! He's safe.
1: There's a sandstorm right through the wall. Listen, congratulations to you, Adam. Well done. And enjoy the gig.
2: Thank you.
1: Well done, man.
2: I will do. I love
1: chats. Yeah, man, they're brilliant live bands. And thank you for joining us on The Breakfast Show. Damien, really nice meeting you as well. So, there'll be another chance for you to cast your net tomorrow around this time. As for home time, well, Bush and Rich have got your chance to see both the Mannix and Suede.

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0: On the start of his first full day in his new job, Prime Minister Andy Burnham's announced VAT on home electricity bills in England, Wales and Scotland will be removed from October. There'll be comparable funding given to Northern Ireland. It'll be paid for by the cancelled digital ID scheme.
1: I can do something to give people some breathing space now, some help with the cost of living.
0: We've been hearing who's in his new top team, with ex-Defence Secretary John Healey in charge of finances, replacing Rachel Reeves. Here's what some of Manchester's rough sleepers had to say about another of Burnham's early promises, ending homelessness.
2: There's plenty of people that are just one or two steps away from that place. It's not an easy job that can be done straight away, but the initial signs are looking very good.
3: A lot of these people that are on the streets could then be contributing to society. Yeah.
0: In other news, a 28-year-old man's been charged with the murder of former MP Anne Widdecombe. Joshua Kerry from Rotherham is due in court. Meanwhile, an inquest into her death gets underway in Exeter later this morning. Official figures just out today show the jobless rate in the UK remained unchanged in the 3 months to May. It's at 4.9%. Economists had predicted it would rise. A teenager's telling us about the importance of learning first aid after he saved the lives of two of his best mates.
4: It was terrifying, to be honest, but if I had panicked, it would have made the situation 10 times worse.
0: Charlie from Blackpool wants proper training in schools and workplaces after saving one friend from drowning and another who was choking.
4: Even just watching a YouTube video would potentially save a life, but if you panic in a situation like that, it could make it 10 times worse because you could do something wrong that, you know, forces like the food to get stuck even further down. You could do CPR wrong, or, you know, even worse, you could break a rib.
0: He's now hoping his campaign will lead to more lives being saved. And a big survey's ranked the M20 in Kent as the most popular motorway in England. Second favourite is the M56 in Greater Manchester and Cheshire. The M27 in Hampshire ranked worst.
5: Absolute Radio Sport. The football world has been remembering Kevin Keegan, who's died of cancer at the age of 75. A two-time Ballon d'Or winner who captained and managed his country. Thomas Tuchel has described him as a true hero of English football. Former Newcastle striker Mickey Quinn has also been paying tribute to King Kev.
6: As a Liverpool fan growing up in the 70s, I idolised him. As a man, he had time for everyone, and he'd speak to everyone individually, sign an autograph. He was a proper fella.
5: Almost 2 million people packed the streets of Madrid last night to celebrate Spain's World Cup victory. Less celebratory in Argentina. Lionel Messi says the pain of defeat is immense and will take time to heal. Hearts are in Austria for tonight's Champions League qualifier with Sturm Graz. They start in the second round after finishing as runners-up in the Scottish Premiership. And the latest edition of Cricket's The 100 gets underway with a doubleheader at the Oval. My London, who won the men's title last year as Oval Invincibles, take on Sunrisers Leeds, who were the women's winners when they were the Northern Superchargers. Both sides changed their names over the winter after being taken over by Indian Premier League franchises.
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0: Warm and dry for most of us, though cloudier with some light showers across the north. Highs today in the mid-20s.

0: It is your Tuesday morning. Thank you for picking the Dave Berry Breakfast Show, where you're just in time to help us celebrate Invite an Alien to Live With You Day. So let me explain, Matthew.
1: Please.
0: No questions at this point, okay. Please. Invite an Alien to Live With You Day brings a playful twist on the idea of hospitality. Instead of a friend or neighbour, imagine a curious visitor from another galaxy settling into your spare room. Okay. They might ask wild questions, explore the fridge with wide eyes, or try your sofa. So let's unpack this a little bit, shall we? What earthly food would you give first to an alien if it was staying in your spare room? Matt, let me start with you. What would you wow a creature from another galaxy with?
1: Probably a Twix. Or, yeah, like, because we could have half each, we could share it. I mean,
2: oh, yeah.
1: Okay. It sounds like the plot of Alf, the classic 80s sitcom. But yeah, I'd probably give him a Twix. It's a good place to start. We don't know if the alien's ever eaten before, so the whole concept of
0: that's
1: food,
0: true, yeah.
1: We'll need explaining.
0: What form will they be in?
1: They could be anything, couldn't they? Yeah. Could be a gas.
0: They could just be a gas.
1: They might not be able to eat. Yeah, exactly. Yeah. How do they eat? We don't know.
0: I think we'll have to put that kind of thing aside. This is going to work as a content piece on the show.
1: A
0: little deep dive for you, a little sidebar about Alf.
1: Yeah.
0: Alf the Alien, which was a popular television show in the 80s about an alien that goes to live with a family in Brooklyn. The reason that failed, because Alf was massive. It was everywhere.
1: It was big in Germany.
0: It was huge, as we do know, but the creator of Alf refused to let anybody see the fact that Alf didn't have legs and actually walked around on his own. And it became such an obsession for him. That they couldn't make all of the Alf movies they wanted to make. They couldn't make another series of the show. So that's why Alf just stopped. Because the person who owned the IP to Alf didn't want the world seeing that he wasn't a real alien.
1: Okay. Oh, what a shame.
0: I told you that was a sidebar, didn't I?
3: Yes. Andrea. Content overload.
2: What a load of facts.
0: Meanwhile, back at the really important stuff, what would you feed an alien if it was staying in your spare room?
2: Jelly.
0: Jelly!
1: Oh, that's good.
2: It's confusing for them, I think.
1: They might not have teeth. They'll be able to eat
2: exactly,
1: it, won't they?
2: Is it solid? Is it liquid? It's somewhere in between.
1: Yeah.
0: Okay, Rich, what about you?
3: Bizarrely, I was actually thinking along the same lines of what will they be able to eat or not, and they'll want something quickly. They've just arrived. They're probably hungry.
0: Yeah.
3: chicken stock super noodles.
0: I love that you've given your alien a backstory.
3: He's tired. He's
0: long
3: arrived.
1: It's a long
3: way.
0: Sorry, I interrupted you there, Rich. You can give them some super noodles.
3: Yeah, super noodles.
0: Okay. I'd have to try. I just want to chow down on a chicken gel frazee mushroom rice Bombay alone.
1: That would blow their minds.
0: I would love to see an alien just tackle a poppadom and some lime pickle. It would really make
1: my
0: day.
1: Will they do the karate chop in the middle of the poppadom?
0: Do they know to do that?
1: Do
0: they know the etiquette? Do they know the tekkers? Whilst we were discussing during the last song, Invite an Alien to Live With You Day, it's also very worthwhile pointing out to you all that I do not know what version of E.T. you saw as a child, Mark, but you've been getting it all wrong.

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1: Make me a winner. 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

0: Morning, Dave. Morning, team. I'd go for a meal deal. Introducing them to a staple of British culture. Mine's a chicken triple, McCoy's flame grilled steak, and a Lucozade if you're asking from Adam. And if you're just joining us, well, it's 18 minutes past eight, and we're discussing what would you feed an alien if it lived in your house for a bit. Hi, Dave. I definitely offer an alien some Tang Fastics.
1: Oh,
2: oh yeah.
3: Yes.
0: I want to discover an alien sour face, says Kitty in Barnsley. If they'll tolerate, tolerance to sour is strong, we could have an Haribo-based international incident on our hands.
2: I'd be worried it might kill them, to be honest.
0: Yeah.
2: It feels dangerous.
3: Yeah, would they think we're attacking them with that? Or maybe a really hot curry?
2: Something to spot.
0: Morning. It's got to be a giant Toblerone. The ones you get from duty free. That's from Mandy, just back from Santorini, clutching a giant Toblerone. Say what you see, Mandy. Morning, Dave. Could you give the alien some of your sunburnt skin when you start to peel? Tell them it's an earthly delicacy. However, the intergalactic fallout when they discover this is a ruse could be cataclysmic.
3: Yeah.
0: Johnny's really gone for it.
2: Good point, Johnny. Good
0: Johnny. I'm going to say keep them coming. I want to say keep them coming. 8, 12, 15. That is the number. That's how you get in touch with us, live and direct in the studio. But right now, what is this? On Friday, we made listener Shane a winner. He was overwhelmed with the call to say his lucky number 7 had come good.
4: It's just because the number's 777, my birthday's 7, and my initials are the same. And the last time I won anything, it was on a bingo, I got 77.
0: Now we're setting you up for the summer with £400,000, so get in the draw. 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
12: So now in Manchester, actually south on the M6, an accident partially blocking the carriageway from Junction 27 for Standish towards the M58 at Junction 26. And lengthy queues as well through Denbighshire, actually west on the A55 North Wales Expressway towards a breakdown, closing the exit slip to St Asaph at Junction 27. And lengthy delays anti-clockwise on the M25. Got a broken down lorry at Junction 24 for Potter's Bar, with an accident still closing a lane just part of the Dartford Tunnel, with queues back towards the M20 at Junction 3 and the Swanley Interchange.
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1: It is 8:33 on your Tuesday morning. Welcome along to The Breakfast Show. Coming up in 25 minutes' time, we'll be giving you the launch of the No Repeat Guarantee. Yes, once again, between 9 and 5, we'll never play you the same song twice. Now, the talky bits for the last 30 minutes have been preoccupied by it being Invite an Alien to Live with You Day. And we've kind of focused in on what earthly food you would give it. And Miles has said a kebab.
2: Okay.
1: He says, Dave, it has to be a kebab from the Wigan area.
2: Yeah.
1: So specific, very specific kebab. Dave, Frey Bentos, steak pie, crinkle cut chips, peas and gravy, Mike in Cardiff suggests.
2: Pie-based stuff, yeah.
1: Much love, Adam, he concludes, and it begins with, gotta get that alien a can of White Monster.
2: Blow its head off.
1: Forget interstellar travel. Be the best experience of its little green life.
3: Imagine the TripAdvisor report it would leave after that.
1: Holly says, Dave, I would feed the aliens Reese's Pieces.
2: Oh.
1: Because in E.T. the Extraterrestrial, Elliot lured E.T. out of his hiding place with Reese's Pieces.
2: They love peanut butter, don't they? Yeah, proof.
1: Holly goes on to say, did you know Steven Spielberg originally wanted to use M&Ms in that scene, but Mars declined because they thought the movie would be a flop, resulting in a massive win for Hershey's.
2: Wow.
1: Thank you very much indeed for that, Holly. Appreciate it.

0: It is Tuesday morning, 8:38 is the time. Welcome along to the Dave Berry Breakfast Show, where, as always, I am so in love with you out there. Look, if I just scroll through the text machine here live in the studio, there's thousands of messages about either what you would feed an alien if it stayed at your house for the night, or how I can ease my sunburned skin.
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0: 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Although, if I must say, we've had enough flying saucers and space raiders texts. You can stop with those for now. 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
5: stationary now in Essex, as you'd south on the M11. All traffic being held to move an accident between Junction 9 for Saffron Walden and Junction 8 for Bishop Stortford. And you got long delays anti-clockwise on the M25. Lane 1 remains closed from this morning's accident just prior to the Dartford Tunnel. And staying in Kent, you got long queues as well through Lamberhurst, as you'd south on the A21. That remains partially blocked to Beach Lane with queues back towards Kipping's Cross. And still queuing out of Stoke-on-Trent, as you'd east on the A50. That remains partially blocked at Longton just after Heron Cross.
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0: one knew.
1: Good morning. You are listening to the Dave Berry Breakfast Show, where Serena has messaged in saying she cannot believe that no one has said they would feed the alien a chip butty. The most iconic and best British sandwich we have to offer, says Serena. And I'm so pleased to say she joins us right now. Good morning.
2: Good morning. Well, hello there.
1: Hello. So, I mean, you are the most passionate person I have ever met when it comes to the chip butty. Goodness me, Serena.
2: Well, of course. Like, a chip butty is one of our most iconic British foods, and a potato might as well be a superfood because a potato is a complex carbohydrate. It has no fat unless you fry it. It has potassium, vitamin C, B6, and an alien would enjoy it because what better comfort food could you get after a long journey than to refuel yourself with two slices of bread, lashings of butter, a healthy portion of salt because you need to replenish your electrolytes, a little bit of vinegar, and your red choice of sauce without naming names.
3: Do you work for Big Potato? What's happening here?
4: She's in the pocket of Big Potato.
3: Big Potato.
2: I'm an avid runner, so I am a big fan of a potato.
1: Okay. So we are, I mean, we have to go with what Serena said. That's it. Yeah. There's an alien staying in our houses, and that alien is having a chip butty. You've won. You've won this debate, Serena. Yeah. Congratulations. How are you feeling right now?
2: Thank you. I'm feeling excellent, and I think the alien will definitely not want to go home, and if he does, he'll be taking as many chip butties as he possibly can.
1: Serena, have a wonderful day ahead. We'll speak to you soon.
2: Thank you so much. Have a great day. Bye.

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0: Andy Burnham's promising to cut taxes on household electricity bills in one of his first acts as Prime Minister. VAT will be removed from October in England, Wales and Scotland, with comparable funding for Northern Ireland. We're told the cancellation of the £1.8 billion digital ID programme will pay for it. In his first speech outside Number 10 yesterday, Mr Burnham pledged to end rough sleeping. Mike Clark from London homelessness charity The Passage Centre tells us he's been hopeful.
1: On the day that he was about to become Prime Minister, the very first thing that he did around about 6:30 in the morning was to choose to come to The Passage to see the realities of poverty firsthand, then to meet with people who had lived experience but are now off the streets.
0: Meanwhile, a new look cabinet will meet this morning. Among the changes, John Healey's replaced Rachel Reeves as Chancellor, Ed Miliband's Foreign Secretary, and Angela Rayner returns as Housing Secretary. In other news, a 28-year-old man's due in court later, charged with the murder of former Conservative Minister Anne Widdecombe. Her body was found at her home in Devon nearly a fortnight ago. The First Minister of Scotland, John Swinney, says the dangers of wildfires cannot be underestimated as the wildfire warning is extended until at least Friday. Crews are still dealing with a blaze on Arthur's Seat in Edinburgh, as well as the one in Cairngorms. Duncan Ferguson, who was evacuated, feels Scotland needs a dedicated aerial fire response.
2: It's ridiculous that we don't have a dedicated air support for Scotland now with climate change the way it's going. We have to react quickly to wildfire, if not something serious is going to happen to communities or individuals.
0: The UK jobless rate was unchanged in the 3 months to May at 4.9%. Economists had predicted unemployment to rise. And the M27 in Hampshire has been ranked England's worst motorway. It's due to roadworks and delays. A big survey has seen the M20 in Kent named the most popular motorway.
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4: The football world has been remembering Kevin Keegan, who's died of cancer at the age of 75. A two-time Ballon d'Or winner who captained and managed his country. Thomas Tuchel has described him as a true hero of English football. Newcastle have just announced they'll be opening a book of condolence for supporters to pay tribute. Almost 2 million people packed the streets of Madrid last night to celebrate Spain's World Cup victory. The footy rolls on. Hearts are in Austria for tonight's Champions League qualifier with Sturm Graz. And the latest edition of cricket's The 100 gets underway with a doubleheader at the Oval. Newly named My London, who won the men's title last year, take on also newly named Sunrisers Leeds, who were the women's winners.
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0: Cloudy with some light showers across the north. Warm and dry for most, though, with highs in the mid-20s.

0: Welcome along to Absolute Radio, where real music matters, which is why when we bring you very clever, smart, intricate musical mashups, we never use artificial intelligence. They are, as I say in my book, The Last Song on Earth, Hugh-made. And Matt, you've got a great one for us
1: yes,
0: now.
1: Actual talented musicians making this mashup. They're a German trio called Wildes Holz, and they play music on unusual combinations of instruments. They use a Blockflöte and a guitar and a double bass, and they have put together Green Day with a classical classic, Pachelbel's Canon in D.
0: Wow.
1: How can it work? It works a treat. Just listen to this. Start with Green Day, of course, which is beautiful in itself.

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1: It's a great cannon, the best cannon. Yeah, I'll share it on my Instagram stories. You'll be talking about it later, and I've saved your data.

0: Welcome along to Absolute Radio, where it is fair to say weekends are now even funnier because Chris McCausland is our newest signing. He has a brand new show, which he does alongside not only a fellow comedian, but also his best mate in real life, John Long. Now, you can join Chris and John every Sunday morning from 8. And on Sunday just gone, Chris, the only word we can use here is he mourned the World Cup final that could have been. He described the nightmare of emptying his paddling pool whilst his family were away. I've lived that.
1: That is always hell, isn't it?
0: It's
1: always
0: the worst. And explained why a traffic cone has had a better week than Chris has. Now, you can say hello to Chris and his team by emailing him. It's chris@absoluteradio.co.uk. You can listen back to that show right now on demand on Rayo. And of course, Chris will be back this Sunday at 8 a.m. only on Absolute Radio. $400K could be heading into your bank account this coming Friday. It's a serious summer upgrade. You could jet off to anywhere you like just because you feel like it. But you have to be in it to win it, so grab your spot in the draw today and you could be landing the life-changing sum of money that is £400,000. Text WIN to 81215. 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

0: Top of the morning to you. Welcome to the Dave Berry Breakfast Show, a radio happening Monday through Friday from 6 till 10. And at 6 a.m. this morning, we gave some show merchandise to listener Dave, who had some forklift-based revelations that blew our minds and sent us down a YouTube wormhole. Dave is a forklift driving instructor, and so I've got a couple of questions, Dave. Firstly, is it possible to make a forklift truck do a wheelie, yes or no?
1: I haven't done one, but I've made one dance.
2: Oh,
0: made a forklift truck. How do you do that, Dave? I'm so confused. Explain.
1: We got asked, a company I used to work for was making an information video for children, and they said if they played music in the background, could me and another instructor make them dance, so we're doing circles and dancing with each other on the trucks.
0: This is amazing. Synchronized forklifting.
3: Yeah. I've
0: never seen the like. I love this. Which song did they choose?
1: Don't know. It was a kids one. It's called Ghetto's Real Vehicles.
0: I love it. It's up on
3: it.
0: YouTube.
3: Strictly
0: this is good.
3: Come forklift.
0: Yes. Dave, have you ever seen the movie Aliens with Sigourney Weaver?
1: I have. Yes. Brilliant.
0: It's one of my favourite movies of all time. How far away do you think we are from that big yellow thing that she fights the alien in at the end? Because that's effectively the forklift truck of the future.
1: I think they've already got them.
0: And I've not had a go on one. Unbelievable.
2: Dancing away in space, aren't they, probably? Oh,
0: I think he wasn't telling the full truth.
2: He was underselling it.
0: Underselling himself, and I think that's really sweet. It's not in my nature, but it is obviously in the nature of a fellow Dave, this one residing in Wigan, because we found the YouTube video of Dave dancing in his forklift truck.
2: Yeah.
0: And the few things you need to know. Firstly, it's had over 5 million views.
2: Wow.
0: Which is more views than my interview with Tom Cruise has got. Which, I'm not going to lie, ouch. Secondly, it's Gecko from, you know, Gecko.
2: Gecko's Garage was massive. You can recognise.

0: Dave's Dave dancing around in his walking truck.
1: Amazing.
0: Soon to be proudly holding a sippy cup, it would seem.
1: I think I've seen this episode. Me and Ted have definitely
0: watched
1: it.
0: This has been on in your actual
1: home? We're one of the 5 million viewers. Yeah.
0: So what's interesting about this, though, when we were digging it out, it says, show them what you can do, forklift.
1: Yes.
0: Right? But the subtitles, the subs don't quite understand it, so they translate it as, show them what you can do for Cliff.
2: Dirty as that, please. I like to be dirty. I will be dirty.

It is Tuesday morning, and it is a charm having you on board The Breakfast Show, where, of course, you can choose the music that you want to hear as you head throughout your day. But let's focus in on some of the stuff we got coming up for you before I say arrivederci at 10 a.m. And in fact, this morning I'd like to focus in on Absolute Radio and 90s and 80s. And coming up on what we call from time to time the main station, you can hear these guys. Yes, get some Fool's Gold, get some Stone Roses in your life on a Tuesday morning. And 80s. Put a pep in your work-life step with Walk of Life, Dire Straits. 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

0: That is it for your Tuesday morning. Time to bid you farewell and, of course, to thank you for not only joining us here on the show, but for being part of it. Now, you can listen back right now if you want to. We're on demand on Rayo. And the show that you're looking for will be named Synchronized Forklifting or Strictly Come Forklift.
1: Nice, nice.
0: Or That's the Dream, A Cat That Can Say Elton John.
1: Yeah.
0: Or I'm a Red Idiot. So what is that show going to be called?
1: Well, as Sunburn Watch has become a new regular feature, and yesterday's show was called We Can Feast on Your Stomach. I want to keep that going for a whole week. So I think it was Rich that called you a Red Idiot.
0: Yeah, he did, actually. Yeah, and I won't forget that anytime soon. I'm a Red Idiot is now the name of the show forevermore. Okay, on the way, the details you need to enter this week's Make Me a Winner. Yes, slip into the draw for your chance to win £400,000. We do guarantee to give away that money, and it's happening this coming Friday evening. As for us, we'll be back with you tomorrow morning. So until then, stay safe, stay entertained. Arrivederci.

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0: top stories this hour. New Prime Minister Andy Burnham's announced a VAT cut on household electricity bills in Great Britain from October, with equivalent support in Northern Ireland. We're told it's to be funded by cancelling plans for digital ID cards. It's estimated the move will reduce the annual price cap by around £45. Andy Burnham takes charge of his first cabinet meeting later after confirming his top team, which includes Jonathan Reynolds as the business secretary.
1: Change to VAT on energy bills is funded for the rest of this year. After that, of course, it will be a decision for a budget in the usual fashion, but we can use the switch spend from not going ahead with digital ID to fund it.
0: A 28-year-old man suing court charged with murdering former MP Anne Widdecombe. An inquest into her death in Devon earlier this month is also opening. The unemployment rate in the UK didn't change in the 3 months to May. That's despite economists expecting it to tick up slightly from 4.9%. And Newcastle fans are laying flowers outside St James's Park for Kevin Keegan as the club announced that they're opening a book of condolence. Football legend died yesterday at the age of 75. He'd been fighting cancer.
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0: Warm and dry for most, cloudier with some light showers across the north. Highs in the mid-20s. That's the latest. I'm Andrea Fox.

A very good morning to you. Thank you to Dave and the team. It's Absolute Radio 10s, and I'm Ben Coley. Welcome to the No Repeat Guarantee. Arctic Monkeys coming up, and we'll start with Bastille. Lately.

Arctic Monkeys, One for the Road, on Absolute Radio 10, where real music matters. And it's Ben Coley with you right now, not repeating any songs. Well, we're not repeating any songs up until 5, because this is the no-repeat guarantee. And that's what we do on the no-repeat guarantee, simply put, not a single repeated song. And you got Bush and Richie back on home time this afternoon from 4. And as well as, I'm sure, giving away a few more commemorative Britpop plaques to celebrate your Britpop memories. They've got Britpop tickets as part of Britpop Summer to see Mannix and Suede from 4.

0: Posty and Sway Lee, they both performed that song, Sunflower, at the closing ceremony of the World Cup. You may have seen it. It was very good. The crowd were loving it. I particularly liked the little touch that Posty did, where he was wearing a t-shirt that simply said, "I just hope that both teams have fun," written on it. And I thought, that's a lovely sentiment. Even if Argentina maybe didn't have fun, it was a lovely sentiment from Posty. It's Bengali coming up on the No Repeat Guarantee. A spot of Biffy, one of their biggest, up next.
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And Sam Smith. What a bearing. 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And it plays on Absolute Radio 10s, where real music matters. And I'm Ben Goley. All right, I'm in doing no repeat guaranteed duties for your Tuesday. I played some Biffy just a moment ago, who I went to go and see live a couple of weeks back, two, 3 weeks ago. I saw them at Finsbury Park for their biggest ever UK gig. It was, oh, unbelievable. Like, if ever you get the chance to see Biffy live, you've got to do it. I had this whole plan that I would leave just before the encore. I thought it was genius at the time. I was like, I'll leave, I'll beat the crowds getting out of the venue, I'll get a seat on the tube, I'll be back at a nice, decent time to get into bed to be up early the next day. Had it all mapped out. And just as I was leaving, they started to play Bubbles, one of my favourite ever songs from Biffy. I didn't factor that into the equation that they could still walk out and play absolute 10 out of 10 songs.

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0: I remember when I first heard this song back in 2018, I was like, who on earth has a voice like that? I was blown away. Lewis Capaldi, that was someone you loved. It's Absolute Radio Dan's music coming up from Lords and a bit of Imagine Dragons. £400,000. That is the amount that you could genuinely be winning on Friday. That changes your life. You don't need me to tell you that. I was about to say, oh, it's going to upgrade your summer holiday. It's not. You just book another holiday. 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But you got to be in it to win it, as the saying goes. 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

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You're working away, and I'm just making sure to not play the same song twice. It's called the No Repeat Guarantee. It's that simple. It stops you getting bored out your brain at work.

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0: The top stories this hour. Andy Burnham's announced tax cuts to household electricity bills on his first full day as Prime Minister. It's thought the move will shave around £45 off the typical annual bill in Britain, with comparable support for Northern Ireland. There's questions around how it will be funded, though. Here's Lib Dem leader Sir Ed Davey.
1: I don't think it's the best way to help people with the cost of living or energy bills, if I'm honest with you. I don't think it's very big, actually. We're going to have a lot of these little headline-grabbing policies without not clear costings. What we really need from the Prime Minister is a date for an early budget.
0: A 28-year-old man's appearing in court today charged with the murder of former MP Anne Widdecombe. Meanwhile, an inquest into the 78-year-old's death in Devon earlier this month has been opened and adjourned this morning. The Ministry of Defence says a Russian warship carried out a live weapons exercise off the coast of Plymouth. The MOD say the Navy was monitoring it throughout. The unemployment rate in the UK didn't change in the 3 months to May, despite economists predicting it to tick up slightly from 4.9%. It has risen in Scotland. And do you fancy an even longer World Cup? The boss of South American football says he wants to expand the 2030 tournament to 64 teams. 48 competed this year.
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0: Warm and dry for most, cloudier with some light showers across the north. Highs in the mid-20s. That's the latest. I'm Andrea Fox.

and I'm Ben Gailey. It is Absolute Radio 10, and it's the Nova Beat Guarantee. I think the name of this band is a bit misleading for a song that sounds so 80s. This is the 1975.

Mr. Probst and Robin Schultz waves. Before that, the 1975 and the sound on Absolute Radio 10s. You know, Matty Healy has just got married. He just had his stag do recently. And you're probably thinking, Ben, I don't care. Well, why do I care that Matty Healy's had a stag do? Well, he was spotted performing on stage at his own stag do with a 1975 tribute band, which I think is legendary behaviour. I don't know who that would be more weird for. Would it be weirder for Matty Healy or for the gentleman in the tribute band? I think it was probably just weird for everyone involved. Is Manics just the end of love on the No Repeat Guarantee on Absolute Radio 10s?

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for slumber during a camping holiday. 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

0: What tune that is. Paramore, The Only Exception. We only play it once though, because this is the No Repeat Guarantee. And for the No Repeat Guarantee, you won't hear the same song twice. And part of me does think, like, I'd love to play that song again, because I love it so much. But then think about that reality. If you heard The Only Exception over and over again, it would be a bit of a somber day whilst you work, wouldn't it? And it would all get a bit selfish, because I'd just be playing songs that I want to hear. So we'll stick to our guns and we'll give you the full variety, as we always do, every working weekday between 9 and 5. Coming up with me, Ben, on the No Repeat Guarantee. I've got a bit of Calvin Harris and some top tier melodies, courtesy of The Chief, up next, right after this.
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Calvin Harris and that summer. And you got Absolute Radio's Britpop Summer, which is back. 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As part of this, you get half an hour of massive Britpop anthems. 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The impact of the Oasis Nebworth gigs, because you'll remember they were like cultural events back in the day, weren't they? And you've also got one about how the film Trainspotting has changed the way that movies were soundtracked. 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Tickets up for grabs to see Cast all this week on the Dave Berry Breakfast Show, weekdays from 6. And on Home Time with Butch and Richie, tickets up for grabs to Manics and Suede. So just listen to Absolute Radio and get stuck into our Britpop summer. It's good to have it back. It's A1 Nation, and this is Sail.

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0: I'll be honest, I still don't know what the lyrics are in that chorus. It's too quick. I can't keep up. You know what I mean? It's quick. But it's such an earworm melody, I'm willing to turn a blind eye. Something good can work. Two Door Cinema Club on Absolute Radio Dens, where real music matters. Ben Coley here, Arcade Fire, incoming, and a bit of Portugal the Man. £400,000. That is the amount that you could genuinely be winning on Friday. That changes your life. You don't need me to tell you that. I was about to say, oh, it's going to upgrade your summer holiday. It's not. You just book another holiday. 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

Portugal the Man, Feel It Still, on Absolute Radio 10s. And you had Rock and Roll Football with Fordy and Dyson back on Saturday Just Gone. Now, I know you probably don't want to engage with the football too much. After all the World Cup heartache, I get it. And there is a bit of footy chat on Rock and Roll Football, yes, obviously. But it's not all footy chat. They go down some weird and wonderful side quests, that's for sure. On Saturday, they were asking what's the last animal that you've fallen in love with after Erling Haaland returned from the World Cup with stuffed raccoons. See what I mean? No topic left off the table when it comes to Fordy and Dyson. It's a proper laugh. Be sure to catch up over on Rayo. Here's Kings of Leon.

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0: The top stories this hour. New Prime Minister Andy Burnham's announced a VAT cut on household electricity bills in Great Britain from October, with equivalent support for Northern Ireland. It's thought it will save each home around £45 a year, though a sacked minister says the policy isn't properly funded. Meanwhile, Andy Burnham's about half an hour away from holding his first cabinet meeting. Jonathan Reynolds is now business secretary.
1: Change to VAT on energy bills is funded for the rest of this year. After that, of course, it would be a decision for a budget in the usual fashion, but we can use the switch spend from not going ahead with digital ID to fund it.
0: A coroner says the precise medical cause of Anne Widdicombe's death is yet to be established. An inquest into her death opened and was adjourned this morning until the end of criminal proceedings. Wage growth in the private sector has fallen below 3% for the first time since 2020. It means pay increases for the vast majority are only just above inflation. Thames Water's bringing in a hose pipe ban from Thursday. The supplier blames the record hot weather. And the footballing world continues to pay tribute to Kevin Keegan following his death at the age of 75. Newcastle United say a condolence book for supporters to pay tribute to the double Ballon d'Or winner will be opened.
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0: Warm and dry for most, cloudier with some light showers across the north. Highs in the mid-20s. That's the latest. I'm Andrea Fox.

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2: Yeah, it is indeed. Good afternoon to you. I'm Ben Coley, and this is the No Repeat Guarantee, meaning more repeat-free real music incoming. Who would have thought? I got Years and Years and Future Islands, straight after Liam Gallagher. This is Shockwave.

Shine on Absolute Radio, Thames, where real music matters. Hey, get yourself over on that Rao app. You got Ricky Wilson waiting for you. Kind of said that in a creepy way. I didn't mean it in a creepy way. But you should catch up with the Ricky Wilson Show. He's got a residency every Sunday night at 10 o'clock this month over on Absolute Radio, where he plays you top tunes. And on Sunday just gone, he was honouring the bands that he goes out of his way to see whenever they're on the same festival bill as the Kaiser Chiefs. And you'll be intrigued to know who that is. Catch up right now. He's back again this weekend. His Future Islands.

0: floor.
1: Dragon Bowman, Skin. And we're absolutely ready at ends. This is where real music matters. And you're not hearing any repeated tunes up until 5 o'clock later on. All deliberately so. We do it 9 till 5 every working weekday, every week. It's called the No Repeat Guarantee. You don't hear any repeated songs whatsoever. And it really does sort you out when you're at work. So I'd just say leave us on all day and we'll look after the rest. Coming up, we'll continue your repeat-free soundtrack. I've got one from Mumford & Sons up next. And then a proper grimy riff.

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8: 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Old episodes of Bullseye, The Crystal Maze, early noughties surrealist comedy shows. It's great to see them all again.

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But I have seen the same, I know the shame in your defeat.

For a band who are all about the riff, you know, their bread and butter is writing a decent riff. That one is way up there. Royal Blood and Figure It Out. Easily one of their best riffs. It plays on Absolute Radio Dance, where real music matters. And I'm Ben Gowley. And I hope whether you're just busy trying to get through another working Tuesday, or whether you've gone into full panic and logistics and stress mode, because now you've got little ones to look after for the best part of 6 weeks for the summer holidays, I hope you're doing all right. I've got the music to accompany you. Here's Phonics.

0: Drake, and That's One Dance. And coming up, if you're a fan of the White Stripes, actually, you're absolutely gonna love, you're gonna love the bands that I've got up next. £400,000. That is the amount that you could genuinely be winning on Friday. That changes your life. You don't need me to tell you that. I was about to say, oh, it's going to upgrade your summer holiday. It's not. You just book another holiday. You book as many as you want when you've got £400,000 in your bank account. But you got to be in it to win it, as the saying goes. 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

Arctic Monkeys. 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And that is me all but done for this afternoon. I'm Ben Coley. Pleasure to bring you this real music. You've got Olivia Jones cracking on with things up next from 1 o'clock. Over on Absolute Radio, you got half an hour of Britpop anthems with Ben Burrell. And you got Bush and Richie from 4 this afternoon with tickets up for grabs for Mannix and Suede. Thanks to 10 weeks of tickets. Have a good one. Baby.

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0: The top stories this hour. Andy Burnham says he'll remove VAT from electricity bills in October. It will be funded by scrapping Keir Starmer's digital ID scheme. John Dean lectures in politics at Sheffield Hallam Uni. He explains why some people are sceptical about the planned tax cuts.
1: The financial markets are so mistrustful of the UK government now that they need to see exactly where the money for any new announcement is coming from. So even with this quite small cut in bills for people, he's had to promise to cut the government's digital ID scheme, which many people were against.
0: Andy Burnham's hosting his first cabinet meeting as Prime Minister this lunchtime. Three teenagers will serve a minimum of 46 years behind bars for stabbing a boy to death on a beach in Scotland. Caden Moy was attacked in 2025 in North Ayrshire. A coroner says the precise medical cause of Anne Widdecombe's death is yet to be established. The former MP was found dead at home in Devon earlier this month. And a hosepipe ban's being brought in for Thames Water customers. The supplier blames exceptionally high demand following hot weather.
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0: Rather cloudy across northern Scotland and parts of Northern Ireland. Elsewhere dry with plenty of warm spells. That's the latest. I'm Alex Richardson.

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1: Lovely to be with you for another afternoon. It's Absolute Radio 10's. We can don our cowboy hat together. Lil Nas X on the way. First, some childlike wonder from Owl City. This is Fireflies.

0: it's hard to say that I'd rather stay awake when I'm asleep, because my dreams are bursting at the seams.
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gorgeous tones of Dermot Kennedy on Absolute Radio 10s. I'm Olivia Jones. An announcement today, there'll be an investigation by, let me just check, FIFA into the moral conduct of Argentina after their game against Spain, in which they lost in the final. Oh, what a shame. I do like the quote from the Argentinian coach who said, "We are gracious in victory and we must be gracious in defeat," he said. "Today we are showing that we know how to lose." Are you sure about that, my darling? Not trying to rewrite history, are you? This is Lil Nas X, Billy Ray Cyrus on Absolute Radio 10s. Yeah.

0: Post Malone, which I always think is Cockney rhyming slang for being on your own. It's Absolute Radio 10's No Repeat Guarantee continues, which means we delve into the archives and make sure you don't hear the same song twice between 9am and 5pm on a working weekday. 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

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Kickstarts on Absolute Radio 10s. 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One of the biggest years of Britpop music. 1996, Nebworth, the Euros. We had Trainspotting. So many massive cultural moments for this country. Celebrated with 30 minutes of massive tunes. This is Naughty Boy and Sam Smith.

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0: I do wonder how that man's doing. He's not appeared in my timeline for a very long time. George Ezra sort of disappeared when he had a baby, actually. He's probably been busy being a dad. I did see a photo of him get papped, leaving a supermarket with a pack of nappies and a pack of beers. And I wonder whether he survived returning home with those two things. £400,000 could be one text away. That is £400,000 could be one text from landing in your bank account on Friday afternoon. 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

Yeah. 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Sense. Olivia Jones. My sister has just sent me a photo of her and the kids at Centre Parks. They got a good deal. They got away before the big rush for the summer holidays. And she's shown me a photo of my nephew hand-feeding cucumber to a deer that is in their back garden. Did not know that you get to role-play as Snow White if you go to Centre Parks. This is Stone Roses. It's All For One. 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
2: 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Paddle to the metal. Oh, man. I should do this for a living.
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0: The top stories this hour. Andy Burnham's told his cabinet there needs to be a cost of living government. The first meeting of his top team. The new Prime Minister's urged them to give people a sense that help is coming. He's already announced a cut in VAT on electricity bills. Three teenagers have been handed life sentences for murdering a 16-year-old boy on a Scottish beach. Caden Moy was attacked in North Ayrshire in May last year. 19-year-old Jay Stewart and Cole Turley, who's 18, will serve at least 16 years in detention. 15-year-old, who can't be named, was sentenced to 14 years. Caden's father, Paul Moy, spoke outside Glasgow's High Court.
1: While today's outcome brings a measure of justice, it does not bring peace. It does not bring our son back. Caden was more than a name in the courtroom or a headline in the news. He was our son and had his whole life ahead of him.
0: And Thames Water's 10 million customers have been told they'll be banned from using hose pipes from Thursday. It says restrictions are necessary to keep taps flowing.
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0: Rather cloudy across northern Scotland and parts of Northern Ireland. Elsewhere dry with plenty of warm spells. That's the latest. I'm Alex Richardson.
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I've got the highs of Foo Fighters shouting in your ear in just a moment. But first, something more laid back from Passenger. 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

That has given me the kick up the butt I needed this afternoon. Foo Fighters and Rope on Absolute Radio 10. So hope it worked for you as well. My name's Olivia. And recently felt like, you know those films where it's like getting to the climax where they call in the bomb squad to cut the right wire? Definitely had one of those moments recently because my phone is broken and I ordered one of those kits online where you fix it yourself. The charging port has gone wonky on mine. So I've got a new one. And honestly, I was shaken trying to get everything back into the right place so that my phone doesn't explode later on this week because I've done it all wrong. Very nerve-wracking. I don't know why I didn't just get somebody to fix it for me.

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1: 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We're done. 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

The Dave Berry Breakfast Show back in the morning with more tickets to be won on 10 Weeks of Tickets. We are in the thick of Britpop summer now. That made my mouth do a little Trump noise. Britpop summer is on. Cast tickets to be won tomorrow morning on the Dave Berry Breakfast Show. Manic Street Preachers and Suede on Hometown with Bush and Rich.

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0: The 1975 on Absolute Radio turns right. I've got Noel Gallagher with Black Star Dancing after a wee reminder. £400,000 is up for grabs all over again this week. 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Lines close at 5 p.m. on Friday. Answer our call and £400,000 will be yours. 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

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It's Absolute Radio 10s. It does irk me somewhat that I can never play the Gallagher brothers together on this radio station unless I play two of their solo songs back to back. Just everyone else is having fun. The naughty stations, the 90s stations over on Absolute Radio. It makes me want to shake a fist to the sky. We can look forward to September getting that documentary of theirs where we get to see them make up. They are like the Ross and Rachel of music, in my humble opinion. Will they, won't they? They did, and they're going to do it again, 2027. Let's keep our eyes out for those dates when they have finally announced them. Maybe.

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10: 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And there's still time to get in tonight's EuroMillions draw.
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0: The top stories this hour. A man's appeared in court accused of murdering Anne Widdecombe. The court heard the 78-year-old was eating lunch when Joshua Kerry allegedly walked into her kitchen, attacked her with a hammer and took her wallet. Our reporter Sian Roach has more.
1: Prosecutors say Kerry, who's 28, was only inside the bungalow for 2 minutes before driving away. During the hearing, we also learnt the provisional cause of death of Anne Widdecombe was given as blunt force injury to the head. Kerry is now due to appear at the Old Bailey later today, while detectives continue their investigation.
0: The new Prime Minister is promising to take nearly £50 off energy bills for millions of households. It comes as Andy Burnham's chaired his first cabinet meeting as Prime Minister this afternoon. Three teenagers will be locked up for a minimum of 46 years for stabbing a 16-year-old boy to death on a beach in Scotland last year. Cole Turley, Jay Stewart and a 15-year-old boy attacked Caden Moy in May 2025. And a hosepipe ban's been brought in for Thames Water customers from Thursday. The supplier blames exceptionally high demand.
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0: Rather cloudy across northern Scotland and parts of Northern Ireland. Elsewhere dry with plenty of warm spells. That's the latest. I'm Alex Richardson.

Got that tune from Chemical Brothers that makes you feel a little bit manic on the way in the next 10 minutes or so. This is Kasabian first with Days Are Forgotten. It's Absolute Radio 10s.

Capaldi, and before you go on Absolute Radio 10s, I'm Olivia Jones. Definitely looked out with my other half, bearing in mind that her birthday is 3 weeks after mine. It was yesterday, by the way. And the reason I say I looked out is because I found it incredibly stressful to buy presents for people. But because my birthday is first, I get a very good idea of what sort of thing I should buy her and how much I should spend on it based on what she spent on me. It's the best way for it to be.

0: 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I'm Olivia Jones, where real music matters and where the no-repeat guarantee lives, which means until 5 o'clock tonight, you're not going to hear the same song twice. 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

Absolute Radio 10s with Snow Patrol, where real music matters and where weekends are incredibly funny. You can wake up with not only John Richardson on a Saturday morning, but in case you hadn't heard the news, Chris McCausland now looks after a Sunday morning. So it's very funny when you wake up with us. And Ricky Wilson is back Sunday night from 10 p.m. sharing more of his stories from the world of show business. One of the most well-connected men, I believe, and also playing some of his favourite records as well. He's seen some things, says Ricky.

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0: an explosion of tie-dye, also known as Coldplay. 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

options this afternoon. If you want to listen to Home Time with Bush and Richie, you can hear them on any of the Absolute Radio stations. But if you're sticking with Tens, then you will hear the XX and Sam Fender very shortly. They've also got tickets for you to win Manic Street Preachers and Suede, if you fancy.

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0: The top story is this hour. A man's appeared at magistrates accused of murdering Anne Widdecombe by hitting her with a hammer as she ate lunch. The 78-year-old was found dead at her bungalow in Devon. Our reporter Sian Roach has more.
1: 28-year-old Joshua Kerry from Rotherham will now appear at the Old Bailey later this afternoon. In a short hearing earlier, the court heard he allegedly entered Miss Widdecombe's home, attacked her with a hammer and left with her wallet. Investigations are continuing, with detectives still looking into any possible political or terrorist links to her killing.
0: Andy Burnham's promised to lead a cost-of-living government as he chaired a meeting of his cabinet for the first time today. The new Prime Minister urged his colleagues to take a one-team approach. Parts of the UK could soon be facing drought after weeks of hot, dry weather. Officials say rivers are running dangerously low and without significant rainfall, conditions could quickly get worse. And fire crews have left Arthur's Seat after putting out flames there. They've been battling a grass fire on the hill above Edinburgh since Sunday.
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0: Rangers and Celtic have both been hit with disciplinary charges after fan trouble followed their Scottish Cup clash back in March. The clubs face hearings next month. At least 37 people were arrested after clashes on the pitch. Andrew Crofts has left his coaching role at Brighton to join Tottenham. The Sussex club thanked Crofts, who rose through the academy ranks at Brighton before working with the first team. And tributes continue to pour in after the former England player and manager Kevin Keegan died. Newcastle have said he was more than a legendary footballer and manager. The club's CEO, David Hopkinson, told Sky Sports News that Keegan will never be forgotten.
3: Undeniable. You know, we're in the process now of thinking through, like, look, there's clearly a demand for some physical representation of what that is. We're not ready to make that decision today. We're mourning, but more to come.
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0: Cloudy in the north tonight with some outbreaks of light drizzle in places. Dry elsewhere, though. That's the latest. I'm Alex Richardson.
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1: So look, do you ever sometimes forget that you've got a fear of something, and then suddenly when you're faced with it, it all comes flooding back? Okay, this happened to me over the weekend. I was out and about over the weekend. I thought, do you know what, I'll put the car in for a wash because literally everyone on our street at the moment is having building work done. And I parked it out there for 2 days and it looks like it's been in the Sahara or something, covered in dust. So I thought, right, let's stick it in for a wash. Out and about with the kids, saw a place. So I drove in, thought, right, go and get the car wash. And then it hit me. It was a machine car wash.
0: Right.
1: And I used to be absolutely terrified of machine car washes when I was a kid.
0: And now you're talking about the revolving brushes that go over the top of the side of the car.
1: Well, this is it, yeah. Immediately, as soon as I saw the kind of square boxing that you used to drive into, like that box he puts his hand in June.
0: Yeah.
1: Right? It reminded me, flooding back of the whirling wet fur that was like the innards of something that you'd see in Monsters, Inc. It almost had like teeth in there. Lots of inexplicable stopping.
0: Yeah.
1: Do you remember that? There was also like a weird, like a head with like a laser on it that looked like the thing that was in the garbage compactor in the Star Wars movie.
0: Right.
1: When Han Solo and everyone's trapped in there, looking at you. And then there was your, again, I'm even seeing it now, parents panicking about having all the windows rolled up, physically rolled up, in case soap got in. And then it all went really weirdly quiet, and then you had the air start, and that was bad enough, wasn't it?
0: The dryer's so loud.
1: So loud. And it's so weird, I mustn't have been anywhere near a machine car wash for, I don't know, like 30 years. And I absolutely, and this is the worst thing, I bottled it and we drove off.
0: Really?
1: I'd rather deal with the absolutely horrific awkwardness of staring eyeball to eyeball with a man stood there cleaning it. Like it's something from the, you know, an indentured servant. So, yeah, I don't know. Have you got like an unresolved? I thought I'd kind of got over most stuff now, but that's just an unresolved fear, right?
0: I know I'm still not fully over lifts. I remember as a kid, Eastbourne Arndale Centre, as a kid, got stuck in a lift with mum and my brothers.
1: Oh, my word.
0: Only for about 5 minutes, and then they got it going again. I hated lifts. And to this day, I'm still uneasy about it. If it's a brand new lift.
1: Yeah.
0: And it will solve me having to go up flights of stairs because I'm unfit, then I'll do that. But I'll always walk down the stairs. You'll never catch me going in a lift down.
1: Yeah.
0: But every now and then I'll get in like an old lift, a real bone shaker.
1: NCP car park lift.
0: Horrific.
1: Stinks of wee. And if you watch The Equalizer with Edward Woodward, you think a bad man's going to get in.
0: I'd rather park 3 miles away and walk.
1: I remember a lady getting stuck in the lift at the Shires shopping centre in Trowbridge. And there was people like in the park watching it. It went on for hours, fire brigade and everything.
0: I get cross with the kids if they're messing around in lifts. I just want everyone to stand still and let the lift do its thing rather than mess around in a lift.
1: But here's the thing though. So you've got lifts there, old fashioned, you know, machine car washes. You'd have thought by our age we'd have overcome those fears. So look, if you've got an unresolved fear, something maybe that terrified you when you were a kid and you've not got over it to this day, get in touch now and share it with the group. It's 8 12 15.

0: Home Time with Bush and Richie on Absolute Radio, where 10 Weeks of Tickets is into its final week. And we do have another chance for you to win tickets to see the Mannix and Suede as we play Mannix or Suede with a new theme tune after five.
1: We've been in the recording studio this morning and we've kind of reworked it. Let's see how that pans out. In the meantime, just telling you earlier on, fairly humiliatingly, I bottled going into a machine car wash with the kids at the weekend because I'm still scared of them from when I was a kid. We're talking about unresolved fears. Have you still got something that you haven't kind of overcome even in adulthood? Lee in York says, I don't trust peas. Now, I was going to say, right, my natural go-to there is, oh, like, you know, in terms of choking on it, like Mama Cass from The Mummers and the Puppers.
0: Right.
1: Which I remember my mum telling me about, like, she choked on a sandwich.
0: Right.
1: And I've just Googled it, it's completely made up.
0: Is it one of them stories?
1: It's an urban myth.
0: Wow.
1: All those years of warning children about putting too much food in your mouth.
0: There you go. That's now made peas, up. Peas are fine again.
1: Lee, you had nothing to worry about. $400k could be landing in your bank account this Friday. It's a serious summer upgrade. You could jet off anywhere just because you feel like it. But you've got to be in it to win it. Grab your spot in the draw today and you could be landing the life-changing cash this coming Friday. 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
19: Severe hold-ups reported in Surrey on the anti-clockwise M25. There's a motor to repair to the barrier just after Godster Junction 6, taking out two of the lanes. It's backed up to Reigate Junction 8. Also, long delay heading south on the M3. Had an accident earlier on, light water to Camberley, Junction 3 to 4. There's a lane taken out on both sides of the M11 in Essex. The repairs to the barrier there. Delays between Bishop Stortford and Saffron Walden, Junctions 8 to 9. And the start of the M5 south in the West Midlands, the link road coming from the M6. There's a broken down lorry. I'm Simon James.
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1: So we are talking about unresolved fears on the show this evening. Have you got a fear that maybe started when you were a kid that you've not sorted out, even into adulthood, of just saying that I absolutely bottled it instead of going into a machine car wash at the weekend because I'm still scared of them? What still scares you?
0: No name attached to this text, but they have a fear of umbrellas and kites.
1: What?
0: The thought of an umbrella turning inside out gives me such intense fear. And kites do the same. It's the idea of a kite suddenly taking off and me losing my grip on it.
1: I'd say the fear of kites is them stacking it and coming down.
0: Agreed,
1: quick.
0: Yeah.
1: That's more scary. I don't want to add another fear to the list on the account. Jack's been on. He says, Bush and Richie, I still have a fear of plasters. I stood on one in the showers at a swimming pool and it stuck to my foot. And it had blood on the little white pad bit. So whenever I see one, I cringe and try and get away from
0: it. That is really grim.
1: That's pretty bad, isn't it?
0: Zoe, what's yours?
2: Washing lines. Outside washing lines.
1: What could possibly be wrong with, you know, you're washing, drying outside in the sunshine and the wind blowing and the sun? What's wrong with that?
2: Well, when I was younger, I watched the Stephen King film, It. from when he appeared behind the bed sheet on the outside washing line.
1: He's talking about Pennywise the Clown. Is that his name, Pennywise?
2: Yes.
0: So, Zoe, how do you dry your clothes then?
2: I've got an indoor dryer.
1: Guess what you do? You've got a fear of clowns. And have you ever thought about trying to overcome this, Zoe? Like, you know...
2: No, and it, because like, we've got a communal garden outside, like the back bit.
1: Yeah.
2: And where it is, if I see a bed sheet on the line, I close the curtains.
0: I would have said this is right up there for hypnotherapy. I reckon that could work with Zoe.
2: Yeah, I think I need a lot of therapy.
0: No, hypnotherapy, not a lot. No.
1: Zoe, you've taken a very small step, but a big step in the road to recovery tonight on this show.
2: Yeah, thank you very much.

0: Hey, welcome to Tuesday night's Home Time Show. We're dealing with and hopefully overcoming unresolved fears on the show this evening. Keep them coming in, 8, 12, 15. It might help. This text says, seeing my nan in hospital, finding out she had no teeth, then seeing them on a tissue on the table by the beds, says this anonymous person. Thanks for painting that amazing picture.
1: Is that a fear of the nan or a fear of the teeth?
0: A bit of both, I reckon. 8, 12, 15. Keep them coming.
1: You wouldn't be surprised if Ricky Wilson, Kaiser Chiefs frontman, had a fear of going back on stage after he broke his leg on stage in front of a very famous onlooker but still managed to finish the gig. That story and more on Sunday Just Gone, his Ricky Wilson show here on Absolute Radio. You can catch up with that in the Rayo app, and he'll be back Sunday night from 10.
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5: Severe delays for the anti-clockwise M25 in Surrey. Two lanes closed just after Godston Junction 6. There's repairs to the barrier queues to around Reigate Junction 8. There's also work to repair the barrier both sides of the M11 in Essex between Bishop Stortford and Saffron Walden, Junctions 8 to 9. Long delay on the M4 West at Newport. There's a breakdown at Malpas Road, Junction 26. And in North Wales, the Wrexham bypass, the A483 heading north, is closed because of a serious accident. Gresford to Rosset, Junctions 6 to 7. I'm Simon James.
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0: predicted a riot, and now he's predicting your Sunday night soundtrack. Ricky Wilson. He's in the Kaiser Chiefs, in case you didn't already know.
1: Ricky Wilson here. Join me on Sunday nights from 10 for some great tunes and some average chat. Now, where's that button that makes my chair do that spinny thing?

0: One to come on today's No Repeat Guarantee. It's Home Time with Bush and Richie on Absolute Radio.
1: So do you have an unresolved fear, a fear that's maybe popped up from when you were a kid, but you've never really kind of resolved it as an adult? We were just sharing ours earlier on. I've got still a deep-rooted fear of those drive-in mechanical car washes. And Richie, you don't like lifts.
0: I'll still use them, but I'm very uncertain.
1: So let us know. Peter says he's got a fear of fizzy sweets. They make him feel itchy.
0: Itchy.
1: I mean, what a great... He's missing out on so many great things there.
0: Certainly is. Nick in Liverpool. It's lolly ice wooden sticks. One snapped and pinched his tongue. Oh. He says, I wrap the wrapper around them now to overcome.
1: Sorry to be graphic, but I remember being off school and my mum played the card of, right, we'll get the doctor to come out. Do doctors come out anymore? I don't think they do.
0: I'm not sure they do all the time
1: in the 80s.
0: Difficult enough to get an appointment to go and see one.
1: But anyway, he came out and did that thing where he put what appeared to be an ice lolly thing on my tongue to hold it down. I threw up on him. That'll teach him.
0: That'll help Nick.
1: John from Tring says, Bush and Richie, I have a fear of mattresses. The thought of touching one that someone else has slept on fills me with dread and fear. So much so that when we go away and stay in hotels, I take a sleeping bag with me. That is the weirdest one yet. You need to get over that, Sunshine.
0: Kylie, tell us yours.
2: Fish in the sea.
1: Fish in the sea. Talk us through it, Kylie.
2: We went to Discovery Cove once when I was 11 years old. And my dad and brother went off swimming with sharks. And then I said, oh, I'll come with you. But obviously they didn't hear me. So they went off swimming. And when you get into the pool, there was like a ledge you had to stand on before you dive in. And I stood on that ledge and a stingray came swimming around my legs. I've never let out a bigger scream. It was terrifying. So now I just can't go in any sort of like body of water unless it's a swimming pool and I can actually see that there's nothing in it.
1: So what does a stingray feel like when it's wrapped around your ankles?
2: Oh, just, I can't even, it just... Oh, it's just terrifying. It just felt really slimy and horrible. It was just horrible.
1: I'm thinking
2: even
1: clay...
2: He's laughing at me.
1: I reckon, like, clay underpants.
0: Clay underpants?
1: Like, dropped clay underpants. That's what one of them stingrays would feel like around your ankles.
2: Oh, it just horrible. Just can't even...
0: So what's the idea of the beach like to you now?
2: No, thank you. Just give me a swimming pool and I'll be absolutely fine. Or I can go on the sandy bit, just not in the water, not anywhere near the water.
1: Wow, okay. So, obviously, we're starting the school holidays. You ain't going to be going to the aquarium, that's for sure.
2: No, absolutely not. In case it breaks, and you just never know, do you? So, just no.
1: In case it breaks, chases you into the car park. Lovely to speak to you, Kylie, and hopefully you can go overcome it.
2: Yeah, well, you know, it's been quite a few years, so I don't think I'm going to overcome it anytime soon, but never mind.

0: final song of today's No Repeat Guarantee. Hope you've enjoyed it. Back tomorrow from 9 on the Dave Berry Breakfast Show. Final word on unresolved fears from Jess in Fleet. She says, Bush, I used to hate car washes too. I remember the day we picked up my first cat when I was about 8 years old. Dad wanted to go through the car wash. I made him let me out along with a cat basket with my new tiny kitten in it. Thank you for re-raising my childhood trauma. Sorry about that.
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0: Catch up on Daniel Perry's chat with Nothing But Thieves in the Rayo app right now. 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

0: The top stories. The Sour Man's appeared in court, charged with the murder of Anne Widdecombe. The former minister died at her Devon home almost 2 weeks ago. Our senior reporter Claire Bodes at the Old Bailey.
1: The court heard how former MP and Reform UK spokesperson Anne Widdecombe died after being hit on the head with a hammer 21 times. The Old Bailey heard how 28-year-old Joshua Carey allegedly travelled from Rotherham to Anne's house in Devon on the 8th of July. The attack itself was captured on a security camera in the kitchen.
0: Andy Burnham's promised to lead a cost-of-living government as he chaired a meeting of his cabinet for the first time. The new Prime Minister urged his colleagues to take a one-team approach. Parts of the UK could be facing drought after weeks of dry weather. Officials say rivers are running dangerously low. And all you need is love, or in the case of some Beatles fans, just good luck. A group of fans on a tour around Liverpool managed to spot Sir Paul McCartney while waiting at traffic lights. He was also on a video call to Ringo Starr at the time. Tony Curley was the guide on the bus.
2: And they were all saying, oh, we've just walked in Paul McCartney's footsteps, and then 10, 15 minutes later, they'd actually seen Paul McCartney in person.
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0: Former FIFA president Sepp Blatter says he thinks the World Cup's lost its credibility. The 90-year-old, who held the position for 17 years, wrote on social media that politics shouldn't be allowed to overshadow the game. England cricketer Jacob Bethell's been ruled out of the 100 due to an injury. Former England bowler Stuart Broad tells Sky Sports News that he'll want to prioritise getting fit for the new era of Test cricket.
4: He'll be really keen to be part of that sort of new group going forward.
0: And Newcastle fans are leading the calls for a statue of Kevin Keegan to go up outside St James Park as hundreds flock to pay tribute.
5: I think the club should name the stand after him. Got Bobby Robson and Alan Shearer statues. Build a statue.
0: The iconic former player who managed Newcastle United twice in his career died aged 75. The club say in due course they'll make plans for a lasting tribute.
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0: Cloudy in the north tonight with some outbreaks of light drizzle in places. Dry elsewhere, though. That's the latest. I'm Alex Richardson.
7: Two grown adult males.
8: I've just been off making an Irish liqueur coffee. The most comforting drink. Well, I've bought double cream, and I would say that's not the look we're supposed to get.
9: Word.
8: It's completely sunk. So I don't know what I've done wrong.
9: That's curdled.
8: It's got whiskey in it, though.
7: Filling the gaps between the songs.
8: I feel like we are contractually obliged to try it now.
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0: 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A chance for you to win your way to go and see the Mannix and Suede on this show after five. 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
3: Yes, it is back. Another Britpop Summer here on Absolute Radio. And we are celebrating 30 years since the biggest Britpop year, 1996. Special programmes coming up featuring Richard Ashcroft, the Manic Street Preachers and Suede. Obviously, the impact of those Nebworth gigs from Oasis. Nebworth, a location that will always be associated with Britpop. But here on Home Time, we want to put up some special Home Time plaques commemorating the places that you think are special to Britpop, the places that are unique to you. They are our alternative Britpop locations.
0: Like, for example, we always used to go to gigs incredibly early so I could hear the sound check going on, like the Lemon Grove in Exeter University. We used to sit cross-legged out the front. They probably used to hate us, people setting the gig up or whatever, but should be a plaque down there.
3: Should be one there. Yesterday I suggested the supermarket on the campus at Bournemouth University, where I bleached my hair for the summer of Britpop.
0: Never forget. Hashtag never forget. Right, well, let's go to the phones. We've got Keith on the line. Keith, where should your Britpop plaque be?
4: The Grand Casino on Lord Street in Southport.
0: Right, now, what happened at the Grand Casino on Lord Street in Southport back in the day?
4: So, 1996, I was working as a croupier, and a couple of friends of mine had tickets for the Oasis Nebworth gig. Turns out that they had a spare one, and at the last minute, they offered it up to me, and I said, yeah, I'd take it. But the only problem was I'd have to meet them at Nebworth to get the ticket, because they were on their days off and travelling down a couple of days before. So I finished work at 4 a.m, drove the 200-odd miles, but I did pass my test in about 6 months. Never driven that far. Drove to Nebworth, not thinking it would be a problem meeting up with them. 125,000 people walking around shouting, Kath and Mark, Kath and Mark. And people saying, yes, yes, yes.
0: This is in the days before mobile phones and everything as well. So it was a lot harder to meet people and stuff, wasn't it? And arrange stuff.
4: Yeah. And obviously, I traveled a long way. I'm getting pretty stressed out because I'm thinking I'm never going to find these people. Miraculously, after about 2-3 hours, did manage to get in, got into the pit. Obviously saw the gig, was amazing, kind of converted me into a lifelong Oasis fan.
0: Wow. I mean, where would the plaque be? Can you remember exactly where you actually set eyes upon Kath and Mark?
4: No, it was more for the actual casino, because that was where we all worked at the time. Oh. So it's kind of, that's the memory. So
3: now, Keith, tell us, because I don't know Southport that well right now, so is the casino in Southport still active, or is it now a Lidl or something?
4: It's now a very fancy hotel called the Grand.
0: Oh, well, there you go. Yeah. Well, that's great. So that could go on the wall there. This is where Keith the croupier managed to get his hands on tickets to go and see Oasis at Nebworth.
4: Yeah.
3: Fantastic. Brilliant. Absolute Radio.

0: Hope you're enjoying the tunes on this Tuesday evening. It's home time. Big thanks again to Keith for coming on and telling us about it. If you have a moment in your life that you think should be marked by a home time Britpop plaque, all you got to do is text us your story 81215 or drop us an email hometime@absoluteradio.co.uk.
1: Just looked up that Grand Casino in Southport. There's now the fancy hotel. It's really fancy. It's beautiful.
0: I mean, surely a plaque had set it off, right?
1: I think we'd have to turn up in the dark of night. I mean, wow, that our plaque on there looks beautiful.

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18: 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First it was, I'll do it after this job. Then, after some grouting.

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3: Severe delays continue for the anti-clockwise M25 in Surrey. There's emergency repairs to the barrier just after Godston Junction 6. They're also working on the barrier on both sides of the M11 in Essex between Bishop Stortford and Saffron Walden, Junctions 8 to 9. Several problems for the M1, northbound in Northamptonshire, an accident just before Northampton Junction 15. Southbound also a collision just before Daventry Junction 16. And the southbound M1 this time in South Yorkshire. Two lanes blocked, an accident from Catcliffe to the M18, Junctions 33 to 32. I'm Simon James.
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0: Home Time with Bush and Richie, Tuesday evening, Absolute Radio. You're minutes away from another chance to win tickets to see the Manic Street Preachers and Swades.
1: With our rework theme tune. We hope you're going to like it. Actually, we've not heard it ourselves since we went in the recording studio.
0: Let's hope we like it.
1: Yeah, so it's be like Live Aid. I think there's a big group therapy session needed amongst not only ourselves, but you, our dear Home Time listeners, because of these unresolved fears that have been coming into the show. If there's something that you haven't kind of managed to sort out into adulthood, tell us. Martin in Stoke-on-Trent says, my dad used to shut me in the boot of his 1978 Hillman Hunter Phantom Mist colour to allow me to get into free attractions, events, motor racing, etc. He adds, to this day, I can't climb into the boot of a car. If ever there was a phobia you're kind of going to be all right with,
0: yes,
1: getting into a boot of a car is probably fine.
0: And one where you can actually understand why you've got that phobia.
1: It's weird, but then, I remember back to the 80s, we used to sit in the boot of cars quite a bit when you, like, if someone's parents was picking you up from, like, five-a-side football for a birthday party, maybe sit in the boot, look out the back and pull faces at the drivers behind.
0: Horrendous when you think about it.
1: The game's gone.
0: The game has gone.
1: The game's gone.
0: Sean in Blackburn, I can identify with this, a fear of bananas since I was a child. I don't know when and where it came from, and I'm now 58.
1: I'd love to get him on the show and help him overcome that. Thank you, fella. All you got to do is get in touch. It's 8:12:15.

0: Time with Bush and Ritchie on Absolute Radio. We're up against a few challenges today. You may have known a few little, may have noticed a few little gaps. The computer's not wanting to play ball today.
1: It's not
0: it?
1: Playing ball at all. Talking about unresolved fears. That's what's going on.
0: Anyway, let's try this.
2: Real music in real life. 10 weeks of ticket.
1: I tell you what's going on. None of the buttons that we've got are pressing, are doing anything, right?
0: None of them.
1: None of the buttons are working. So I'm having, we're having to, like, gesture to our producer, Nick, for his buttons work.
0: Yes.
1: So it's a little bit like, right, if you're in your lounge at home, and whenever you want to change channel, having to lean out the window and ask one of your neighbours to do
0: it. That's exactly what's going on.
1: That's what's going on.
0: And then they change the channel for you.
1: And it's a little bit of a delay. So look, we've found more tickets down the side of the sofa, speaking of the lounge, which means 10 weeks of tickets is now in week 13. One final week, every single day on The Breakfast Show, and here on Home Time, you can win tickets to the best in live music. So we're celebrating a Britpop summer on Absolute Radio. We're giving you the chance to win your way to see the mighty Manic Street Preachers and Suede on their joint tour. Today, a pair of tickets for Manchester's Co-op Arena on the 31st of October. To win these tickets, you just need to play a little game that we've been working on for quite a while, and we've got a brand new theme tune, and it's called this.
0: Manic or suede.
1: Yes.
0: That's better than yesterday.
1: It's more like it.
0: We've nailed it. Right, here we go. You have to tell us whether the following fact is true of the Manics or Suede. Which band became the first popular Western rock band to play in Cuba? Is it the Manics or Suede? If you think you know the answer and want to win your way to the Manics and Suede in Manchester, call now 0330 123 1215. That's 0330 123 1215. Now the time now is 5:37. In 5 minutes time, 5:42, the lines will close and all of your T's and C's are online. Press it.
2: Manic or Suede. 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
20: Severe delays today for the anti-clockwise M25 in Surrey. There's emergency repairs to the barrier just after Godston Junction 6. There's also work on the barrier causing a long queue both directions on the M11 in Essex between Bishop Stortford and Saffolwold and Junctions 8 to 9. Several problems for the M1. Northbound in Northamptonshire got a collision just before Northampton Junction 15. There's also an accident southbound M1 in South Yorkshire. Two lanes taken out from Catcliffe Sheffield Parkway to the M18, Junctions 33 to 32. I'm Simon James.
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0: He predicted a riot, and now he's predicting your Sunday night soundtrack. Ricky Wilson. He's in the Kaiser Chiefs, in case you didn't already know.
1: Ricky Wilson here. Join me on Sunday nights from 10 for some great tunes and some average chat. Now, where's that button that makes my chair do that spinny thing?

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2: Right, we're into week 13 of 10 weeks of tickets. Tonight, your chance to win your way. This is going to be an amazing gig. 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All you got to do is play a little game that we like to call...
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2: Beautiful.
0: Let's have a chat with Martin, our contestant today. How are you, Martin?
4: I'm very good. Yourself?
0: We are good, thank you.
2: We hear a rumour that you're on holiday and you're in something unusual.
4: just a little bit. We're in our motorhome, but we live in Manchester, but on our motorhome in Scotland, and it stopped in a little place called Creetown.
0: Okay.
2: Wow, so you own a motorhome? Where do you park that bad boy, or are you hiring it?
4: No, we own one. She's an old girl now, 24 years old, but still works like clockwork. So we park up. There's loads of places in Scotland you can park for £10 a night, or even for free.
0: A Mancunian in a motorhome in Scotland. I'm detecting, and I might have got this wrong, a slight Welsh twang to the accent.
4: I am a Welshman indeed, hence being a big fan of the Manic Street Preachers.
2: Oh, well, there you go. Just one final question. Yes. About your motorhome. If push comes to shove, Martin, how many people, absolute maximum, do you think you fit in there?
4: You probably get four. You get four, possibly five at a push.
0: Let's go.
2: That's not what I was hoping for.
0: Oh, well, all right.
2: Okay. I was thinking double figures. Okay.
4: It's not that big.
2: Okay.
0: Right. Right, Martin, here we go. We asked you which band became the first popular Western rock band to play in Cuba. Was it the Manics or was it Suede?
4: I'm pretty certain it's the Manics.
0: February 17th, 2001, the Manic Street Preachers played the Karl Marx Theatre in Havana, attended by Fidel Castro. That has won you a pair of tickets to see the Manics and Suede at Manchester's Co-op Arena.
4: Fantastic, excellent, thank you so much. I listen to you guys all the time and I've never won anything, never got through to try and get anything in the competitions.
2: Oh, well, bless you. It's ruined my close but no cigar gag if you had got it wrong, but hey, I'm sure it'll come up again in the future. Have a brilliant remainder of your holiday.
4: Listen, thanks very much. Great speaking to you guys. Great show.
2: Oh, bless you. 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
0: Ooh.
1: But also wonderment.
0: Wow.
1: I'll tell you next.
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0: The top stories this hour. A 28-year-old man's appeared in court charged with the murder of former MP Anne Widdecombe. Our reporter Claire Bode's been at the Old Bailey.
1: The court heard how former MP and Reform UK spokesperson Anne Widdecombe died after being hit on the head with a hammer 21 times. The Old Bailey heard how 28-year-old Joshua Kerry allegedly travelled from Rotherham to Anne's house in Devon on the 8th of July. It's believed Kerry was only in the home for a total of 2 minutes. Kerry was then arrested on the 11th of July and the alleged weapon was found in a bin at his home. He will next appear at the Old Bailey in October.
0: Andy Burnham's promised to lead a cost-of-living government as he chaired a meeting of his cabinet for the first time. He's already announced a VAT cut on electricity bills, but Darren Jones, who was sacked from the cabinet yesterday, says he thinks the policy's unfunded. Parts of the UK could soon be facing drought after weeks of hot, dry weather. Officials say rivers are running dangerously low. Elsewhere, fire crews have left Arthur's Seat after putting out flames there. They've been battling a grass fire on the hill above Edinburgh since Sunday. Former FIFA president Sepp Blatter says the World Cup lost its credibility and claims the organisation needs new leadership. He held the position for 17 years and wrote on social media that politics shouldn't be allowed to overshadow the game. Rangers and Celtic have both been hit with disciplinary charges after fan trouble followed their Scottish Cup clash in March. The clubs face hearings next month. And tributes continue to pour in after the former England player and manager Kevin Keegan died at the age of 75. Newcastle CEO David Hopkinson told Sky Sports News Keegan will never be forgotten.
2: Undeniable. You know, we're in the process now of thinking through, like, look, there's clearly a demand for some physical representation of what that is. We're not ready to make that decision today. We're mourning, but more to come.
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0: Cloudy in the north tonight with some outbreaks of light drizzle in places. Dry elsewhere, though. That's the latest. I'm Alex Richardson.
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1: Now, school holidays have started for me, and we're only a couple of days into it, and already I've had my phone dropped by my eight-year-old Rocco, and immediately when I picked it up, the screen covering, the protective cover, had cracked. Now,
0: it's
1: annoying.
0: The worst thing.
1: All right, it's not the actual screen itself.
0: That's what happened to me. I haven't dropped this for ages. I don't need a screen protector. When we went and filmed that thing with me up a cherry picker,
1: yep.
0: Dropped it. Learn a lesson.
1: Yes. Got to have a protector on there.
0: Oh, you got to.
1: And I looked at it and I thought, oh, that's really annoying. But at least I'm really, really good at putting on screen protectors. Now, my new one arrived this morning.
0: That'll be a thing to put on your gravestone.
1: Thank you very much. Well, I'll show you my phone. Look at that. There is not a single air bubble in sight. You would not even know that there is a protector on
0: it. It's an incredible bit of work. Do you feel, though, in some way that your natural instinctive skill for putting them on has been somewhat undermined by the fact they give you a plastic guide for it now? Like, it's like a frame that goes around the outside of the phone. Because then anyone can do it now, can't they?
1: Well, I still think people can make a mess of that. It does make it easier. Yeah. But there are people in life who don't read instructions for things, so we'll still just blunder on in and do it and make a mess.
0: You're looking at it. I'm that guy.
1: My only frustration is that this is a niche skill that I have that I'm very rarely able to display.
0: Yeah. Yeah, no one's ever going to really know about it, really.
1: No, which is why I have to take a minute out on a national radio show to tell someone I'm really good at this.
0: I think it's been worth it.
1: Thank you very much. Is there anything particularly that you excel at it, but it's an incredibly niche and rarely used skill?
0: Okay, so I've got, there's two. There's one that's, I think, is a superpower, but if I said it on the radio, I'd lose my job.
1: I know what that is. Don't say it.
0: Not going to say that. The other one is, though, I describe myself within the house as being the microwave whisperer. In that I know, and this is pointless because it doesn't help anything really, but I know instinctively to walk back to the microwave just as it's about to ping.
1: That's exactly what we're talking about here.
0: But at least yours help, like you can help someone with yours. What good does my knowledge of when it's about to ping, because if you just looked at the screen, it would probably give you that information as well. it's a defunct skill, isn't it?
1: I see what you mean.
0: No, I know. So
1: let's all take the chance to... I'm sure every single one of us has got a frustratingly brilliant skill that you're so rarely able to use.
0: Yes.
1: So share. Shout from the rooftops, 8-12-15, rather than shouting from rooftops. Text us, 8-12-15. Tell us what it is.

0: liking that it's a little bit cooler. It's Home Time with Bush and Richie. It's Absolute Radio on a Tuesday night.
1: Share with us, please, the most niche skill that you have. I've put on a perfect screen protector today. No bubbles. You wouldn't even know it was on my mobile phone. But it's a gift that I can't use very widely or often.
0: It is. I mean, no movie's going to be made about that skill, is it?
1: No, there's not. But that's Hollywood's letdown.
0: Do you know what the equivalent of this is? Because so we got this guy here, Carl from Manchester, says he's allowed in the kitchen once a year as his skill is tossing pancakes,
1: which I'm sure his family are grateful for.
0: He's obviously been practicing. But you know, it's a similar thing of when you've got a big boat and you get a person called a pilot,
1: mm-hmm.
0: who'll come out in a little boat,
1: yep.
0: And all they do, they're specialists at getting into one harbour.
1: Yes,
0: imagine that. I just do Brixham Harbour. That's it. I get paid for that.
1: But then someone else takes you to Folkestone, and you're like, oh, I can't do that one.
0: No. You have to get someone else. It's almost like you can make a phone call and get someone a parallel park for you, but they only do a certain car park.
1: Jonathan says, my niche skill is putting sealant around the shower tray.
0: Now, I have done that before, tried to do it, and it was so bad my father-in-law had to come up and remove all of it. So can you give me his number, please? £400,000 up for grabs on Friday. What a start to the weekend that would be. You've got to get in the draw, though. Text WIN to 81215. 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
22: We're still seeing severe delays in Surrey for the anti-clockwise M25. There's emergency repairs to the barrier just after Godston Junction 6. They're also repairing the barrier on both sides of the M11 in Essex between Bishop Stortford and Saffron Walden, Junctions 8 to 9. We're two lanes down on the southbound M1 in South Yorkshire. An accident from Catcliffe, Sheppard Parkway to the MOT, Junctions 33 to 32. Three lanes blocked on the eastbound M62 in West Yorkshire. A collision from the M1 at Lofthouse to Rothwell, Junctions 29 to 30. I'm Simon James. That's the latest.
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0: the official soundtrack to your Tuesday evening. It's Home Time with Bush and Richie.
1: It's wonderful to see how many of you are stepping forward tonight and sharing the niche skills that you have. After I shared about how good I am at putting on mobile phone screen protectors.
0: You're very, what's the word I'm after here? Like, what's the opposite of boasting?
1: The opposite of boasting is, well, you're just, you know. What's the word?
0: He doesn't even know what the opposite word is.
1: Modest. Yes, yes.
0: It's been a long show.
1: At least the computer's playing now. Yes, I am very modest about my skill of putting on screen protectors.
0: You should be proud of it.
1: Thank you.
0: What happens when we get to the point in technology where they don't need screen protectors anymore? Then you become outmoded. Do you mean maybe you go on strike or something like that? You know?
1: Surely that won't be the case.
0: I hope not.
1: Glass still breaks.
0: Well, I remember when I was a kid, my granddad used to tell me that to get woken up for work, he used to have a man come around the streets in Liverpool, an old swan, with a stick and knock on the windows.
1: Wow.
0: So, and then obviously alarm clocks came along and that doesn't, it's not a thing anymore.
1: Yeah.
0: You could be the victim of that. You could be a knocker-upper. A modern knocker-upper.
1: Thank you.
0: Alex says, I'm a gas engineer in Sittingbourne and I'm able to find faulty boilers just by the sound.
1: What a skill.
0: I really want to bring back You Bet.
1: Maybe that is what the old Corgi test is that the plumbers boast about.
0: Imagine that. You spend loads of money to get a gas engineer to come and he puts his ear to your boiler and tells you to go, shh.
1: Your flu's gone.
0: Oh.
1: Justin in Luton says, I've got an annoying skill. In fact, it's not really a skill. It's a massive annoyance. I have the ability to regularly wake up and check the time on my phone 1 minute before the alarm goes off.
0: That's called middle age. There's no mystery around that at all. Stephen says, when I was 13, I went over the handlebars of my push bike trying to jump a curb. We were wondering where this is going. It went horribly wrong and I suffered a fractured collarbone. My father, a company sergeant major at the time, said, you'll be fine, son. A couple of paracetamol will see you right. I never went to hospital to have it seen to, and later I joined the army myself. I found that I could predict the weather, whether it's cold or damp, as my never-treated collarbone injury would ache several days beforehand. At 58 years old now, it still beats all weather forecasters and apps.
1: That's absolutely incredible.
0: Honestly, like I said earlier on, bring back You Bet.

0: Home Time with Bush and Richie on Absolute Radio. Your niche skills. Leslie Ann says mine is separating raw egg whites from yolks with only my fingers.
1: We've got a number there. Hey, Absolute Radio's Britpop Summer is back, and we're celebrating 30 years since the biggest Britpop year, which is 1996. You can hear 30 minutes of massive Britpop anthems at 1 o'clock, 7 o'clock, 7 p.m., 10 p.m., all the hours, every single day. Sorry, it's gone horribly wrong.
0: It's been a long day.
1: It's been a long day.
0: Do you want to get Leslie's number?
1: That's fine. I'll just play on with this. So we've got some great specials coming up as well. A special about Britpop legend Richard Ashcroft, iconic bands Manic Street Preachers and Sway, the impact of the Oasis Nebworth gigs as well, and how the film Trainspotting changed the way movies were soundtracked. Don't forget as well, you can win your way to see me. Oh, this has been so bad. Manics and Suede and Cast on 10 weeks of tickets here and on the Dave Berry Breakfast Show as well. Finn.
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17: Absolute Radio 10's travel. severe delay continues for the anti-clockwise M25 in Surrey. They've been doing emergency repair work to the barrier today after Godston Junction 6. There's also repairs both sides of the M11 in Essex between Bishop Stortford and Saffron Walden, Junctions 8 to 9. Looks like the northbound M5 in Worcestershire completely blocked. There's been a big accident from Droitwich to the M42, Junctions 5 to 4A. Three lanes taken out of the eastbound M62 in West Yorkshire. Accident after the M1, Junction 29 to 30. And delays at Edinburgh on the northbound M90, a breakdown at Junction 1. I'm Simon James.
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0: He predicted a riot, and now he's predicting your Sunday night soundtrack. Ricky Wilson. He's in the Kaiser Chiefs, in case you didn't already know.
1: Ricky Wilson here. Join me on Sunday nights from 10 for some great tunes and some average chat. Now, where's that button that makes my chair do that spinny thing?

0: Bush Ritchie and producer Nicholas Harris bringing you Home Time. It's a Tuesday night.
1: I'm not going to mention any more times about the fact that I can install a screen protector on a phone really, really well, because I'm beginning to think people are worried about my modesty.
0: Joe, I would absolutely love people to come at one point, just come to the radio station. We'll do a special day and you do their, you know, like Jesus feeding the 5,000.
1: This has been my whole problem. I would so happily set up a trestle table outside
0: that.
1: Our reception just for an hour,
0: yep,
1: and install screen protector. If people provide the screen protector, I'm not paying for
0: it's screen
1: protector.
0: He's not made of money.
1: But I will apply them.
0: Let's have that down. A soft pencil in as an idea for 2026.
1: Okay. Might have the budget for it. What are your niche skills? Gareth in Wiltshire, my special unique skill is undoing knots in absolutely anything, whether it be shoelaces, jewellery chains, or hose pipes, I can untangle it.
0: That's not the James Bond ending I thought he was heading towards with that. And then listen to this. My wife, Carrie King, full name's gone here. My wife, Carrie King, has an amazing skill at booking the wrong hotels. O2 this year, walked 15 minutes with bags to the hotel, only to be told in reception, it's the wrong hotel. You should have seen her face.

0: Couldn't tell you where it's gone, but it feels like it was only 3 hours ago that this show started at 4 o'clock.
1: That's a compliment, right?
0: It is, yes. Let's find out where it peaked.
1: I reckon, like, clay underpants.
0: Clay underpants?
1: Like, dropped clay underpants. 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
1: I think I made a caller feel uncomfortable with that comment, but I honestly think stingrays feel like clay underpants. 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
4: In Birmingham, an exhausted nurse always had to park miles from home at the end of her shift. 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

0: Top stories this hour. A court heard Anne Widdecombe was hit over the head 21 times with a hammer as she ate lunch at her home on Dartmoor and was found dead by her gardener. 28-year-old suspect Joshua Kerries appeared in court charged with murder. He could stand trial next June. Andy Burnham's told his top team they must give people a sense that help is coming when it comes to squeezed finances. The Prime Minister's chaired his first cabinet meeting, telling colleagues they need to be a cost-of-living government. Meanwhile, the new Defence Secretary's the government will stand up to Russian aggression. Where Streeting was responding to news a Russian warship fired live weapons in UK waters yesterday. He's called the exercise performative and irresponsible.
1: Russia should be in no doubt about the resolve of this government and this Prime Minister. Our resolve to stand against Russian aggression in Ukraine, but also Russian aggression against all of our allies.
0: A judge has handed life sentences to three teenagers over what he called the pointless and unnecessary murder of a 16-year-old boy. Caden Moy was stabbed to death on Irvine Beach in North Ayrshire last May. 19-year-old Jay Stewart, Cole Turley, who's 18, and a 15-year-old who can't be named will serve at least 46 years between them. Caden's father, Paul Moy, spoke outside court.
2: The choices made that day have devastated our family forever. We hope today's sentence sends a clear message that violence has a devastating and irreversible consequences. One moment of violence has destroyed so many lives.
0: An American actress who appeared in the Godzilla vs. Kong movies has died at the age of 19. Kaylee Hottle is believed to have been killed in a car crash in Maryland. And a monkey's been found on a bus in London. The marmoset's been nicknamed Oyster after she was discovered in an abandoned laundry bag in Kensal Rise. From Sky News, I'm Faye De Silva.

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0: this hour. A court heard Anne Widdicombe was killed in a planned and targeted attack at her Dartmoor bungalow. 28-year-old suspect Joshua Kerry's been remanded in custody, accused of her murder. He'll have to wait almost a year if the case goes to trial. That's been set for next June. The Conservative minister turned reform spokeswoman was found by her gardener. Our reporter Amelia Harper's at the Old Bailey.
1: Prosecutors allege that Anne Widdicombe was hit over the head 21 times with a hammer while she was in her home eating lunch at her home in Devon.
0: Andy Burnham's told his cabinet they need to be a cost-of-living government at the first meeting of his top team. The new Prime Minister's already announced a cut in VAT on electricity bills. A dad says his 16-year-old son's murders left his family devastated forever as three teenagers are jailed. Caden Moy was stabbed on Irvine Beach in North Ayrshire last May. 19-year-old Jay Stewart, Cole Turley, who's 18, and a 15-year-old who can't be named have been ordered to serve at least 46 years between them. Judge Lord Scott says the trio planned the attack.
2: The three of you travelled to Irvine armed and intent on reprisal for some slight hurt caused to someone associated with your group. Two of you took weapons. Caden Moy's death was pointless and unnecessary.
0: Britain's biggest water companies announced a hose pipe ban for more than 10 million people. Thames Water says restrictions will come into effect from Thursday. The new Defence Secretary says it was irresponsible for a Russian warship to fire its weapons off the British coast. A live fire exercise took place less than 50 miles off Plymouth yesterday. And Sir Alex Ferguson's paid tribute to Kevin Keegan following his death, saying he carried the love of football on his sleeve. The pair enjoyed many battles as managers. From Sky News, I'm Fader Silver.

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0: This Hour. A court's heard Anne Widdecombe died after being hit on the head 21 times with a hammer. The former Conservative minister was eating lunch at her home on Dartmoor when she was attacked earlier this month. Her body was found by her gardener the following day. A suspect, 28-year-old Joshua Kerry from Rotherham, has been remanded in custody. Our reporter Amelia Harper's at the Old Bailey.
1: They called it a planned and targeted attack. Those are the words of the prosecution, and initial investigations appear that Anne Widdecombe died of a blunt force trauma injury to the head.
0: Andy Burnham's promised to lead a cost-of-living government as he chaired a meeting of his cabinet for the first time. The new Prime Minister has urged his colleagues to take a one-team approach and reminded them life is hard out there.
2: We need to every day think, well, what can we do just to take that little bit of pressure off people's shoulders, just to give them that little extra sense that help is coming.
0: He's already announced an £850 million tax cut on electricity bills, but Darren Jones, who was sacked from the cabinet yesterday, says the policy's unfunded. Three teenage boys have been jailed for a combined 46 years for stabbing a 16-year-old to death on an Ayrshire beach. A judge in Glasgow's called the killing of Caden Moy last year pointless and unnecessary. Thames Water's 10 million customers have been told they'll be banned from using hose pipes from Thursday. It says restrictions are necessary to keep taps flowing. Morgan Rogers has become the most expensive British player after completing his move to Chelsea from Aston Villa. The England midfielder arrives at Stamford Bridge for £117 million. And a monkey's been found on a bus in London. The female common marmoset was discovered in an abandoned laundry bag in Kensal Rise. From Sky News, I'm Fader Silver.

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0: 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The rustle of a warm bag of chips. 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A seagull squawking.
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0: The top stories this hour. A court's heard Anne Widdecombe was hit 21 times over the head with a hammer at her home in Devon. The former Tory minister was discovered at her property on Dartmoor almost 2 weeks ago. The suspects appeared in court charged over her murder. The US Defence Secretary has been heckled by protesters at a Congress hearing in Washington. Pete Hegseth was interrupted four times by demonstrators shouting, "Stop bombing our children in Iran and Palestine. This is illegal." He's giving evidence to lawmakers overseeing a request for additional funding in the Middle East war. Mr. Hegseth says the conflicts cost an estimated £37.5 billion so far. Andy Burnham's told his cabinet their mission will be to take pressure off people's shoulders. The new Prime Minister's promised to lead a cost-of-living government as he gathered his top team for the first time. He's already announced a tax cut on electricity bills. Ukrainian President Volodymyr Zelensky has sacked the country's army commander-in-chief. His dismissal comes just days after the removal of popular defence minister Mykhailo Fedorov, a move that triggered street protests across the country. Chelsea have announced the signing of England midfielder Morgan Rogers from Aston Villa. He arrives at Stamford Bridge in a British record deal worth £117 million. Former Chelsea player Jodie Morris says the club deserves a lot of credit.
1: There's no way that Morgan Rogers is signing for Chelsea without having talks with Xabi Alonso, and to get someone of that quality after the season that Chelsea have had last year, I mean, there's a lot of people that I'm sure deserves a pat on the back.
0: And Hearts have been thrashed 4-0 by Sturm Graz to leave their Champions League hopes hanging by a thread. The teams meet for the second leg of their second qualifying round tie at Tynecastle next week. From Sky News, I'm Daisy Steele.

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0: top stories this hour. A court's heard Anne Widdecombe died after being hit on the head 21 times with a hammer. The former Conservative minister was eating lunch at her home on Dartmoor when she was attacked earlier this month. A suspect, 28-year-old Joshua Kerry from Rotherham, has been remanded in custody. Our reporter Amelia Harper was at the Old Bailey.
1: They called it a planned and targeted attack. Those are the words of the prosecution. And initial investigations appear that Anne Widdecombe died of a blunt force trauma injury to the head.
0: Andy Burnham insists his Labour Party will show how it's going to pay for policies. The new Prime Minister's chaired his first cabinet meeting in the job, promising to lead a cost-of-living government. His new Chancellor, John Healey, has addressed Treasury staff for the first time since his appointment.
2: I'm still burning with a passion about this institution as a force for stability, for security, for growth, a force for a successful Britain.
0: Ukrainian President Volodymyr Zelensky has sacked the country's army commander-in-chief, Oleksandr Syrsky. It comes days after he dismissed his popular defence minister in a move that triggered nationwide protests. A humanitarian worker is being monitored in isolation at a specialist London hospital after potential exposure to Ebola while treating patients in the Democratic Republic of the Congo. The UK Health Security Agency says they have no symptoms. Morgan Rogers has become the most expensive British player after completing his move to Chelsea from Aston Villa. The England midfielder arrives at Stamford Bridge for £117 million and has signed a contract through until 2033. And a monkey's been found on a bus in London. The female common marmoset, since nicknamed Oyster, was discovered in an abandoned laundry bag in Kensal Rise. From Sky News, I'm Daisy Steele.

0: You hear that? That's you. Because you matter, buddy.
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0: The top stories this hour. A court's heard Anne Widdecombe was hit 21 times over the head with a hammer at her home in Devon. The former Tory minister was discovered at her property on Dartmoor almost 2 weeks ago. A suspect appeared in court charged over her murder. The US Defence Secretary has been heckled by protesters at a Congress hearing in Washington. Pete Hegseth was interrupted four times by demonstrators shouting, "Stop bombing our children in Iran and Palestine. This is illegal." He's giving evidence to lawmakers overseeing a request for additional funding in the Middle East war. Mr. Hegseth says the conflict's cost an estimated £37.5 billion so far. Andy Burnham's told his cabinet their mission will be to take pressure off people's shoulders. The new Prime Minister's promised to lead a cost-of-living government as he gathered his top team for the first time. He's already announced a tax cut on electricity bills. Ukrainian President Volodymyr Zelensky has sacked the country's army commander-in-chief. His dismissal comes just days after the removal of his popular defence minister, a move that triggered street protests across the country. Chelsea have announced the signing of England midfielder Morgan Rodgers from Aston Villa. He arrives at Stamford Bridge in a British record deal worth £117 million. Former Chelsea player Jodie Morris says the club deserves a lot of credit.
1: There's no way that Morgan Rodgers is signing for Chelsea without having talks with Xabi Alonso. And to get someone of that quality after the season that Chelsea have had last year, I mean, there's a lot of people that I'm sure deserves a pat on the back.
0: And Hearts have been thrashed 4-0 by Sturm Graz to leave their Champions League hopes hanging by a thread. The teams meet for the second leg of their second qualifying round tie at Tynecastle next week. From Sky News, I'm Daisy Steele.